0: seeing them on stage together in 2027. Here's Tyler Hubbard talking about it.
1: We got some things in the works for next year. We're excited. BK and I have been hanging out, having a good time, and kind of itching to get back on stage. 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We're both excited. It's going to be a fun year next year.
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0: love Lainey Wilson talking about her accent.
1: I tried out for a role not too long ago, and I talked just like this. It was on a Zoom. And after they said, okay, now can you do that all over again, but with no accent? And I was like, y'all, I said, this is about to be funny. And I did it. I gave it 190%. If I ever do that, it will definitely take some work, meaning like I will probably need to work with somebody, like a professional somebody, to to figure out how to not talk like this.
0: Here she is with Phone Keys Wallet. 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
1: Man, fall on your knees and give it to the Lord. Jesus, man. You know, I just did that music video with Lauren Elena on my album for Heart Half Empty. And that's something that I think, you know, needs more light shed on. April was Alcohol Awareness Month. But yeah, man, you know, I shed a lot of light on that. And shout out Josh Gicker, the director, and putting that treatment together. It's just, it's something that impacts generations to come. And if something you're dealing with, if it's something somebody you know that's dealing with it, go watch that video. There's a lot of hope in all that.
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His new album is called Heartland to Rock and Roll. If you haven't had a chance to check it out, two thumbs up for Corey Kent. Nice work there. Here's Empty Words on Country Nights Live.

0: 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I recently chatted with him about some help he got from Jason Aldean.
1: From the first day that we hopped on tour with him, he gave us our first big opportunity, right? Wild as Her maybe had just hit the radio. He took a chance on us. He just liked what he heard, and he was like, I want to see what these guys are about. And we went out there every night and left our heart on the stage. And from the first night of that tour, he was like, hey, what are you doing after the show? It's like, I don't know. He's like, come hang with me. And every night after that show, I mean, every single night, we would hang from 11 p.m. to 2 o'clock in the morning watching Dave Chappelle stand up. And just, we built this friendship where I was able to get so comfortable with him to be able to go, hey, can you pull back the curtains on the business side of things? And he really helped me just understand the business in a new way, right? We went from the minor leagues to the major leagues pretty fast, 10 years overnight, right? And it was just like, man, we're drinking from a fire hose. We were in a van last month. Now we're on tour with Aldean, you know, and
0: Aldean's the one who introduced me to you backstage for the first time years ago. So
1: that's right. But he just been, like a big brother, man. And just, an open book. Any question I had, like, nothing was taboo to talk about. Nothing was like, oh, that's a little too personal. He's just like, man, anything I can do to help, I'm here for you.
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day, Potts Farm was a place to go. Load a truck up, hit the dirt road. 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Jack and Jim were a few good men. 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Watch your mouth. 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I'm tired of talking, man. Y'all ain't listening. Them old dirt

a chance to see Brantley Gilbert in concert recently. If you've never done that, I highly, highly recommend. 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It's really entertaining to watch him just bounce around. Here's Good Damn. This is Country Nights Live. You are-

0: 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What would you like to hear?
1: 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Huh? I was wondering if you could play Megan Maroney.
0: Sure can. Be happy to do it. Here's Medicine.

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Lainey Wilson's going to be hosting the CMAs again this year, and Ella Langley up with 9 nominations. That is crazy. I love it. Here's Love and Life again. 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

Hope John Party gets feeling better soon. He just canceled a couple concerts, and he looked ill in the video that he posted. I felt so bad for him. Here's Heartache on the Dance Floor.

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0: This is pretty hysterical. Some guy asked Luke Bryan if he was Blake Shelton.
1: Stopped by to get some snacks from a gas station. This kind of big guy, he's just staring me down. I'm like, oh yeah, he recognizes me. He goes, man, you look just like Blake Shelton. You're not Blake Shelton, are you? And I said, I'm not Blake Shelton. He goes, you got to get that all the time. You're his doppelganger. And like, he goes, could you imagine what it would be like to have Blake Shelton's money?
0: This is Blake Shelton. Here's Let Him In Anyway. Ain't it?

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0: top talking about how his tour rider has changed from cigarettes to electrolytes.
1: Bunch of booze, beer. We kind of had a year of, we had a carton of cigarettes on the rider and way more booze than anybody should be drinking. And now it's like everybody's making sure we got electrolytes for our water. And I thought we had at least 10, 15 good years of debauchery in us, but now we get up in the morning and hit the gym before sound check.
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Don't forget, we've got John Morgan coming on the show this Friday, kicking off at 7 o'clock as usual. He has written, I think, 17 songs for Jason Aldean now. That's insane. I love watching him rise as a country artist up on that stage himself. Right now, requested Dylan Scott. Here's Dear Big City.

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1: Thomas Rhett is kicking off a whole new era, signing an artist-led partnership with America's Blue Highway Records to launch 5149 Records, a label built on long-term ownership and creative independence. Rhett says the move lets him own the body of work he spent his entire career creating while teaming with the forward-thinking Nashville crew for everything that comes next. And the trailer is out for Netflix's new film, Heartland, which drops November 13th. It was shot in Nashville and stars Jessica Chastain as a former country star, Misty Jones, searching for her missing niece. The cast also includes Jennifer Nettles and Carter Faith. And Early Buzz says it's Yellowstone meets Nashville. Finally, Zach Bryan quietly picked a massive 40-acre estate in Leaper's Fork earlier this year. It's reported he paid around $18.25 million. The property includes stocked ponds, a saltwater infinity pool, formal gardens, walking trails, and a 5,300-square-foot entertainment barn with a recording studio. It's close enough to Nashville for work and far enough for privacy, and maybe a smart move for that Tennessee no-income-tax lifestyle. That's your Country Nights Live news update. I'm Bev Rainey.
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Okay, if you haven't seen the music video to this, some people think it's absolutely hysterical. Other people are like a little weirded out by it, but it's her head decapitated in the video just all over the place. I think it's funny. Phone Keys Wallet, Lainey Wilson.

0: I'd like to hear Love You Anymore by Ella Langley and Morgan Wallen.
1: All righty. I will get it done. Thanks so much for calling the show tonight. Appreciate you.

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0: Gavin Adcock, who is notorious for being shirtless on stage.
1: Yeah, there's probably count on two hands how many times I hadn't took my shirt off at a show. I don't know. I probably played 300 shows in my career over the last 4 years. And, I mean, they'll be screaming at the whole show. And I used to be crazier. I usually save it for the last, like, two or three songs now. But I used to take it off by, like, song four or five. And I'm running around singing an extra 15, 17 songs shirtless. But I'll save it to the end now.
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11: 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U.S. Olympians do it. 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

0: Good morning, good evening, whatever time of day it is for you. Always happy that you're here. My name's Justin. This is The Overnight Ride. Still haven't popped my ears from my flight over the weekend. I've tried everything. Putting my head between my legs, putting my head all the way back, putting the hot water in a cup, holding my breath. It just isn't happening. I just won't be able to hear for a couple days. Again, this happened the same time last year.
1: I've been letting that dust pile up on a bottle sitting high on that shelf.

0: I got chirped by the flight attendant. My name's Justin. This is the overnight ride. I can never, truly, ever in my life have a normal flight. So this past weekend, I flew up for 3 days to Toronto, Canada for my buddy's wedding. It was a great time. A lot of stuff happened. We'll be sharing it over the next couple days. But on my flight home on Monday, my flight was delayed. I had a direct flight from Toronto to Nashville, which I was surprised about, on the airline WestJet, which I think is like the budget airline for Canada. I'm not 100% sure. So the flight is delayed 2 hours. I'm like, well, I'll go to the bar, grab a drink, get some water, call the family, fill the time. I get on the flight. I sit down in my seat, and there's like 40 people on this giant plane. Flight attendant comes up to me and says, hey, can we move you to over the wing? Because I was sitting in an aisle seat, and there was an empty seat next to me and a guy at the window. I said, sure. She goes, we'll give you the whole row and the exit row. So I know the leg room is going to be excellent. I can spread out. I can relax. And boy, did I. I fell asleep before we took off. And I woke up when they were collecting trash for us to land. They're like, do you want a Diet Coke or anything? I'm like, no, I'm good. Can't believe I slept that long. They move on. We land. We're delayed getting a gate. I fall back asleep again. We get to the gate. I wake up. I get off the plane. You know when they say goodbye when you get off? Flight attendant looks me in the eyes and goes, wow, you're the most well-rested one on the plane. Which leads me to believe I was snoring very loudly, which is very embarrassing. I never want a honk shoe. You know, a honk shoe, honk shoe. On an airplane, I believe I was honk shoeing at 30,000 feet. That's bothering me more than the kind of backhanded insult I got walking off the plane.
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Justin off air on Instagram, 615-737-1033. This one, I believe, top 20 for Russell Dickerson in Celebration. Released an acoustic slowed down version. It's worth your while on the overnight ride.

Ella Langley and her band still out on tour, the Dandelion Tour, deciding what they're going to be in Minneapolis for Halloween. It was between Toy Story or Wizard of Oz. They will be Toy Story. Now, here's the thing. You would say she would come out as Jessie, the cowgirl, but it's Ella. So she might come out as Bullseye the Horse.

0: Another episode of The Voice earlier this evening with Riley Green back as a coach has chosen his duet partner, Carly Pierce, to mentor his team this season. It's changed my mind on the overnight ride.
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Tucker Wetmore, who told you that's on the Overnight Ride? The Tucker Wetmore social media comment of the night. We read these every night from Instagram. Comes from Aaron on his fish picture. She said, just when life was going so well, you had to come along, didn't you?

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Dan and Shay having fun at their sound check for their tour lately, pop punking some of their songs, which I'll welcome a Dan and Shay pop punk album. It's Say So on the Overnight Ride.

0: Been following Luke Bryan's son, Bo, as he plays his senior year of high school football. Highly recruited quarterback. 35 touchdowns in 6 games. That is insane. Someone else calling you baby
1: on the overnight ride.

My name's Justin. This is the Overnight Ride. Something almost happened to me over the weekend that would have caused me to lose this if it wasn't for one of my friends. I'll tell you coming up, less than 10 minutes on the Overnight Ride. I got

0: They were not speakers in front of the stage at my friend's wedding over the weekend. They were fireworks. My name's Justin. This is the Overnight Ride. Celebrated my friend Shervin, his wedding this past weekend in Toronto, Canada. Weeks leading up to the wedding, we get very detailed itineraries, which I appreciate. I like to know what's going on before I get somewhere. What was not listed on there was fireworks. So the second day, the second 15-hour day and 100,000 photos later, we do our groomsmen entrance. We do a little coordinated entrance. We run in, we dance a little bit, we get up to the stage. And then Shervin, his new bride, Riza, come into the venue to grand applause. People are dancing. People are throwing their hands in the air. And I'm standing by the stage clapping over what I think is a speaker. Turns out it wasn't a speaker. Turns out it was a giant sparkler. So the left side of the stage goes off. And just as the right side is about to go off, the sparklers, buddy Jeff grabs my belt, pulls me back. I fall down. I see the sparkler go off. Saves my life. Well, saves my pants. Also saves my hair because there was so much gel and so much hairspray in it. If any spark would have caught it, it would have been gone. And I would have been bald like the rest of my buddies. So if you're at a wedding soon, they're not speakers up front. They're giant fireballs.
1: 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The Overnight Ride will be right back.
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John Party is better. Had to take a couple days off because of a sickness. Said a lot of people were mean in the comments. He also said there was a lot of nice people, too. The yin and yang of canceling shows. John Party boots off on the overnight ride.

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It's All My Exes.

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1: 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And likes to ride horses. 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

Justin off air on Instagram. The number to text, 615-737-1033. It's Jason Aldean. And how far does a goodbye go on the overnight ride?

fans sent their hats into the Vegas location of Luke Combs' bar, Category 10. Put them on the hat wall. They previewed the hat wall on social media this past weekend. A lot of NFL teams well represented. The Eagles, not so much. I get it after this past weekend's game.

Saw that National Coaches Day is this week, and I got a shout out to all the coaches I had in high school and college, especially Coach Shine, who recently passed away, because he had one of the funniest lines I've ever heard. Made an impact all my life. We got brand new jerseys before a football game, and he said, "I don't care what we're wearing. We can wear paper bags and razor blades and go out there, but we still need to win." And our Division I quarterback stood up and said, "But Coach, that would hurt." And he stormed out of the locker room because he was laughing so hard. But he couldn't show us he was laughing. It'll always stay in my mind. Thank your coaches today.

0: Mentioned a few minutes ago that it was National Coaches Day this week. Also happens to be National Taco Day. With the recent and unfortunate passing of Dolly Parton, let me remind you of Dolly Parton's fandom to Taco Bell. She loved the Mexican pizza, which I believe is back. They discontinued it, but she did star in a little musical, Taco Bell's Mexican Pizza, the musical. 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

Totally forgot about this. Jason Aldean, co-owner of Buck Commander with Luke Bryan and Willie Robertson. So I was doing research on the show because Jason has his brand new clothing line at Walmart called 10 Stone. Forgot he threw some money in Buck Commander. That's how you invest.

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0: Talked about Dolly Parton's Taco Bell order earlier in the hour, but now we know the big tribute is coming. This was announced on Monday. It'll be on ABC October 21st. CMA presents I Will Always Love You, a celebration of Dolly Parton. Ashley McBride, Brad Paisley, Carly Pierce, Carrie Underwood, Darius Rucker, Ella, Kelsey Ballerini, Kristen Chenoweth, Lady A, Lainey Wilson, Little Big Town, I'm missing some in here, Vince Gill, Zach Brown, all taking part in this. Of course, more details will be let out the closer we get. Also, Amy Grant and Kimberly Williams Paisley will be there as special guests. Again, October 21st, ABC. You'll be able to get it on Hulu October 22nd.
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Hudson Westbrook just cruising around town in his white truck. Saw a couple people walking by on the sidewalk in his gear, his merch. Jumped out, took pictures with them. They called their mom, and Hudson said, "Don't worry, I'm not a stranger. I'm Hudson Westbrook." Good job on Hudson. Here's Painting You Pretty.

There's two massive Hardy shows coming up in Nashville right around Halloween. I feel like that's perfect timing for Morgan to reappear. Maybe with Hardy, maybe with new music, maybe on stage. Kind of hoping for it, too.

I've recently been introduced to the world of Hi Chew, and I'm missing out on one of the world's greatest candies. Looks like Corey Kent eats them to get warmed up for his show. I'm missing out my whole life. Corey Kent knows. Here's Empty Words on the Overnight Ride. Yeah, I mean-

0: It'll last one night. That's it. My name's Justin. This is the Overnight Ride. It feels like you can get an advent calendar for everything. Any type of niche in the world. It used to be just the advent calendar with candies. Well, now Toll House has an advent calendar counting down to Christmas with baking products. There's three drops. First one is 2 p.m. this Friday. Toll House's website. Then November 6th. Then December 4th. Now, looking at this thing, comes in snowflake cookie dough, snowflake morsels, Santa's cookie dough, holiday chocolate chip cookie dough. Is it single pucks of cookie dough behind every little door in the advent calendar? If so, there's no counting down to Christmas. This thing gets delivered. It is lasting one night. I'm ruining Christmas by eating all of the cookie dough behind the little boxes, the little tearaways, in one sitting. I'm not the Grinch. I just have no self-control.
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My name's Justin. This is the Overnight Ride. As always, you can find me on Instagram, Justin Off Air. The song that doesn't stop changing. It's probably why it's called Life Changes. Thomas Rhett has to change it every show. So it makes sense. Waking

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He doesn't have a tripod to set his camera up to record himself, so he uses a torch, a trailer hitch, and a gas can. 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

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It's Cody Loden, Drinks Can Drink on the Overnight Ride.

0: 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We'll be right back.
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12: Are you an over-apologizer? A lot of people say, I'm sorry, all day long, for asking a question, for someone else bumping into them, for things that aren't even their fault. Researchers who study this say women tend to do it more, often out of a genuine desire not to be a burden to anyone. But here's the catch. When you apologize for everything, you inadvertently dilute the apologies that really matter. And a constant, reflexive sorry can make you come across as less sure of yourself than you really are. Now, one expert we talked to recommends this. Before the word slips out, pause and ask yourself, did I actually do something that warrants an apology? If the answer is yes, then own it fully. And remember that a real apology is less about the words than the change that follows. If the answer is no, maybe don't say sorry. Find another word instead. I'm Dr. Sanjay Gupta, helping you live a better life.

the people listening in Australia, I see your direct messages, and I give you an Australian artist. It's Mac Geiger, String by.

Jake Owen does realize time flies. This song, 15 years old, his debut album, starting with me, officially 20 years old. It's Barefoot and Blue Jean Night on the Overnight Ride.

My name's Justin. It's the Overnight Ride. It is that time of the week where I tell you about something I partook in over the weekend and wish I could put it back in the bottle thanks to Randy Houser. I saw when I was in Canada, there is Pabst Blue Ribbon, 6% hard iced tea and lemonade. And I said, I love PBR. Let me try it. Wasn't great the next day. Now we play back in the bottle in honor of the acid reflux that came through my nose. I got three.

0: few minutes ago, I talked about the really gross hard iced tea made from Pabst Blue Ribbon that I had this weekend, and I wish I could have put that back in the bottle. This, I am never letting out of the bottle. My name's Justin. It's the overnight ride, and one of my favorite football players, Saquon Barkley, who plays for the Philadelphia Eagles, was promoting this a couple weeks ago, and I didn't believe it was real. It is real. C4 Energy, one of the biggest energy makers in the game, is releasing an energy drink with a whole bunch of caffeine, 200 milligrams, a vitamin B12 boost called All Hopped Up. Now, what do you think All Hopped Up tastes like? It's a beer-flavored energy drink. I am struggling to find any situation where this sounds like something I would like. I could see maybe, because it's not alcoholic. You're not drinking and you want a little boost. You're out with your friends who do drink. I get that there. But there's a lot of other stuff you could reach for that is probably significantly better. What situation is this a good thing in? I can't think of one. If you can think of one, text me. 615-737-1033. I would like the taste of beer, but I would also like the shakes and to pee 100 times. There's no situation where this is a good option.
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Good news, bad news. We'll go bad news first. Choosing Texas, not number one on the Billboard Hot 100 charts this week. Taylor Swift took over the number one spot with her brand new song, Patient Zero. Good news is, they don't do the consecutive thing. It's just how many weeks you spend all time. That's why All I Want for Christmas Is You always gets a couple extra every year. So there's still a shot for Ella Langley to extend her lead for this song to 25 weeks, I believe. Still a chance. It's not Christmas yet. Just

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This past spring, Jackson Dean gave us his album, Magnolia Sage. Now I have one of the songs off of there, written with a whole bunch of killer songwriters. Jackson Dean, Blacktop Blues, on the Overnight Ride.

The boys of Florida Georgia Line said they're doing 12 dates, 12 festivals in 2027. So far we have, I believe, 8. Arizona, California, South Carolina, Jersey, Illinois, Ohio, and Wisconsin. 1, 2, 3, 4, 5, 6, 7, 8, 3. We have 7 so far. So that's 5 more. I should have this math before I got on the air. We'll know 5 more very soon. I believe one of them is Nashville. Atlantic.

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9: Showtime. Oh, yeah, it is showtime. Good morning, everybody. It's 2 minutes after 5 o'clock. It's that time of the morning for the Rich and Casey Show. My name is Rich. Please welcome up here on the stage my good friend and favorite radio personality, Casey Allen.
10: Good morning.
9: Good morning to you. You're back where you belong in that chair right across from me.
10: I know. Oh, how are you?
9: I'm okay.
10: Anything exciting happened yesterday?
9: No.
10: No?
9: No. Okay. I mean, nothing out of the ordinary.
10: So I didn't miss anything big.
9: Well, I mean, you missed the show.
10: Well, that is super big.
11: Show's always big.
9: You know, and the show missed you. Let me just say that. You. Let me establish that.
10: All right.
9: Nobody wants to hear me do the e-buzz. Nobody wants to hear me prattle on, talking nonstop to myself.
10: Is that what you did?
9: Of course.
10: Prattled?
9: I prattled. I prattled on. The phone lines are open, 1-800-860-1105. We got tickets for Truck Wars at the Buck. Looking for our first caller of the day, Casey. I see the phone line's ringing. Pick a number, 1, 2, 3, 4, or 5.
10: I am going to go with 4.
9: 4. Hello, line 4. Who's this? Where are you calling from?
12: Matt from Morgantown.
9: Matt from Morgantown, you are our first caller of the day. How are you, Matt?
12: Woo! Good. How are you doing?
10: Good.
9: Doing great, man. It's great to have you along. Remind everybody, why are you up at this time?
12: Headed to work like probably everybody else.
9: All right. And what do you do for a living, Matt?
12: First responder.
9: First responder. Okay. I love that. Hopefully it's not a very busy day for you. You know, do you go
12: in? I agree.
9: In, do you go,
12: although I don't like to say that. That jinxes it.
10: Right.
9: No, I get it. I mean, listen. I mean, you want, I don't know.
10: You want your day to be fulfilled and go fast.
9: Yes, but you don't want it to go fast because somebody is reliant upon you. Oh my gosh. I cannot
12: agree.
10: I think we all get it.
9: Yeah, let's move on. But hey, thank you for your service, by the way. I appreciate it.
12: Thank you.
9: Have you ever been bitten by a snake, Matt?
12: No.
9: How about attacked by a wild animal? Anybody? Like a bison?
12: No, not really. I mean, I had those walk past the geese where it was laying eggs and they charge after you and you move away real fast.
9: Yeah.
12: But that actually got me.
9: Hey, I've had the geese come after me too. I usually go running on the trail, and there's the York Trail, rail trail, and there's a section of it where there's these geese, and I see them when I'm 100 yards away, and I'm thinking to myself, is today going to be the day that I'm going to get chased again? And sure enough, some big bulky off-colored geese comes out and starts chasing. I wonder what would happen if it ever caught me. Do you think it would bite me? Do geese bite?
10: Yeah.
9: Really?
12: I think so, yeah. I think they're pretty nasty.
10: Yes.
9: Do you think that bite would be, would that be a bad bite? Or would it be something I'd just go, stop it.
12: That's something I want to find out.
9: Yeah, that's a really good point there. Thank you. I appreciate it. You get to watch one movie. That's it, Matt. Forever. Which one are you watching?
12: Forever? Never could watch anything else?
9: That's it. You got one movie.
12: I like back the original Matrix. I would go with that.
9: Okay. Original Matrix and Keanu Reeves. And I'm going to be honest with you. I've never seen it. Isn't that terrible?
12: What?
9: I know. I've never seen it. And usually if there's a movie that's, out there in the world, in the mainstream, there's a reason I haven't seen it. Matrix, I just have never seen it. Like Titanic, I can tell you that I've never seen it. The only reason I haven't seen it is because everybody talks about Titanic. And I went, I'm never going to watch that movie. But with Matrix, there was no reason. So So now I got to watch it now that you brought it up, Matt. So it's a good movie?
12: Yes, good movie.
9: All right. What's your favorite?
12: Good concept.
9: What's that?
12: Good concept.
9: Good concept.
12: When the first one came out, yeah.
9: What's your favorite smell?
12: Smell?
9: Smell, yes. Like,
12: well,
9: smell.
12: Never thought of that, but... I don't know. Fresh baked cookies.
9: Oh, there you go. That's a good one. Casey, what's your favorite smell?
10: Favorite smell? Well, I would think it, if it's not something baking, it would probably be honeysuckle.
9: Honeysuckle. All right. That's good.
10: Yeah.
9: I like the faint hint of a skunk.
10: I know you do.
9: I've talked about it. I love the smell of Lancaster County when they're fertilizing. I have some weird taste, but... how many bones have you broken in your lifetime, Matt?
12: Technically just one.
9: Just
12: broken.
9: One? Which one?
12: Foot.
9: Foot.
12: When I was a kid.
9: How'd you do it?
12: Broke my nose and stuff like that, but that's...
9: Yeah, that doesn't count. We've all broken our nose a couple times. How'd you break the foot?
12: Playing sports with friends, like football, and came down wrong.
9: Okay. Yeah, I know. I used to play football with all the neighborhood kids, and every time I get tackled, I was the kid that grabbed my arm or my leg and went, "It's broken." Yours really was broken.
12: I was like, "I'm fine." Tried playing on it still more. Went home and then like went to go wake up the next morning and get out of bed, and I and couldn't stand up.
10: Wow.
9: Well, I'm glad that you got that. Did you play football after that? Were you afraid of the broken foot?
12: No, it was just for friends. I got a cast on, and that was it.
9: And you were cool at school? Everybody was like, yeah. Hey, man, can I sign your cast? How'd that happen? All the girls were like, he broke his foot playing football. What would your family say is your greatest strength, Matt?
12: I don't know. That's a good question. I'm about to ask them. I don't know. Hard working.
9: Okay. And what is the best thing you've ever done?
12: Best thing I've ever done? Mm-hmm.
9: That's our question, by the way, for the day that we posted. Best thing you've ever done?
12: I can't think of what would be the best. I had kids and be with my family. That's the best thing I've ever done.
9: I'll tell you the best thing you ever did, Matt. The best thing you ever did was train yourself to be a first responder so you could help others. I think that's the best thing you've ever done.
12: Yeah. Well, thank you.
9: Yeah, sure. I mean, I don't know you and I don't know your life, but I'm going to go ahead and say that right there, you're a front runner with that. So, Casey, do you know the best thing you've ever done?
10: No, I don't. I've yet to do it. I don't know.
9: You that sourdough bread you baked was pretty good. That might have been the best thing you've ever done. Either way, Matt, hey, listen, if I gave you 15 seconds to drop some pearls of wisdom on the three or four people listening this morning, what would you say?
12: I would say just enjoy life. It's too short and ends unexpectedly.
10: Yes. Yeah.
9: Yeah, wow. Very good. Very strong words this morning and very good words. Matt, we appreciate you. Any interest this weekend in going to the Bucks Truck Wars?
12: Yeah, I think so.
9: All right. Cool. Then hang on. We'll get some information and we can't thank you enough for being our
2: first caller of the day. I'm not a dumb.

0: cowboy.
1: I-105 WIOP, Big and Rich, save a horse, ride a cowboy. It is the Rich and Casey Show. Good morning, everybody. Thank you to Matt for being our first caller of the day.
2: Yay.
1: Pinkies up, everybody.
2: Pinkies up.
1: Pinkies up. It's a Wednesday morning. I even posted the picture of us at Fall Fest with our pinkies in
2: the
1: air. I did. Why not? We're talking about the best thing you ever did. What is the best thing that you have ever done? Running Valerie checking in this morning. She said the best thing she's ever done is run a marathon. Now, that's a lofty goal.
2: That is, and she's done it.
1: She's done it, and I am overly impressed by a marathon because I've run a few half marathons. And, you know, at the very end, you're like, oh, my goodness. Can you imagine running a half marathon and then saying, okay, now do it again?
2: No.
1: That's what a marathon is. So congratulations to you, Running Valerie, on the marathon. Green Bay Tony checking in. He said the best thing he had ever done was marrying his wife.
2: Oh, that is a good one.
1: I feel like that's something I would say as well. Marrying Fran was the best thing that I ever done. I mean, you know, psychologically, and it changed my whole entire life and my whole perspective on life.
2: That's so nice.
1: As well. How about you? What's the best thing? I've given you plenty of time to think about this. I know you don't feel very well. You're under the weather today.
2: I am.
1: Casey's got the allergies beaming in on her.
2: Yeah, big time.
1: Has been since Fall Fest. And just some of the thing, your face is running, your face is leaking.
2: In a couple of different places.
1: And your eyes, you didn't put your contacts in, and you have a headache.
2: I do, yeah, and sore throat and blow in my nose.
1: But all that aside, what's the best thing you ever did?
2: I know everybody is going to say this, at least all the women, I think, and that's had kids.
1: Yeah. Okay.
2: And for people who have had kids, that is. For those who haven't, they don't know that.
1: Okay. Joyce Wilhide checking in this morning to say.
2: I know Joyce.
1: Do you know Joyce? She said, what is with weather so crazy at 4:30 in the morning? I don't know. Is there something going on outside? I've been in this building since 2 o'clock this morning, so I don't.
2: Yeah, well, I was here before 4:30, so.
1: Anything crazy going on?
2: Nothing on my drive-in.
1: It's chilly.
2: Joyce, what's happening?
1: It's 41 degrees
2: Maybe
1: outside.
2: That's what she means.
1: I love it. I mean, it's very crisp. It's very fallish out there. I even rolled down the window with the heater blowing on me in the car this morning. So I kind of got that mix of both worlds, but was really enjoying the way it smells. There's just a certain smell. I know we brought up smell earlier, but again, it's really awesome. So thank you, Joyce, for allowing me to go ahead and ramble on about that.
2: Talk about smell.
1: Yeah, 41 degrees in Lancaster. It's 40 in Reading and 41 degrees right now in Lebanon. So what is the best thing you've ever done? Beverly Miller checking in. The best thing she ever did was leave Pennsylvania and get reunited with her husband in Indiana.
2: Oh, so is she still in Indiana or is she back in Pennsylvania?
1: No, she's in Indiana. She's listening on the app.
2: Ah.
1: So thank you, Beverly. Appreciate it. I often wonder because, you know, we hear from people that have left the area and they say, we still listen to you on the app. Oh. Do you listen for like forever? Or do you eventually just go and say, you know, that's too much effort. I'm just going to turn on the radio here and then start listening to local shows.
2: Why is it too much effort?
1: Yeah, I don't know. I'm just saying. It's a sequence of things you have to do. You have to push a button. Like a radio, just turn it on. And, you know, once you're away, you tend to fade from your past and sort of acclimate to where you are. And I just wonder if that happens. I'm not saying it does happen. I'm just saying, wondering if it happens.
2: I think it's easier. Hey, Alexa.
1: Don't say that. You're going to freak everybody out. Check in this morning. What's the best thing you've ever done? Let us know. It's 519 and stick around. Casey chose the letter S. That's where we got Save a Horse, Ride a Cowboy. We have another S song coming up next here in less than 2 minutes at I-105.
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8: 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I-105. W-I-O-V.
1: Yeah, we are real people. It's 521, and it is Wednesday, A-frame peak of the week. And as we mentioned, 41 degrees right now in Lancaster. And Reading sitting at 40, 41 in Lebanon. Beautiful day ahead of us. Sunshine and 70 degrees.
2: Wow, that's great.
1: Tomorrow, in the words of Joe Nichols, sunny and 75.
2: Oh, even better.
1: Friday, sunny and 71.
2: That's for my live broadcast.
1: Yeah, 4 to 6. You're going to be at RV Value Mart?
2: RV Value Mart, the one in Mannheim. And they've got great blowout summer deals.
1: All right, very cool. Casey will be broadcasting live. You want to go by and say hi to Casey Allen. You'll also be out Saturday, is that correct?
2: Yes, Saturday is a cookbook signing. And so if you don't have your cookbook yet, keep in mind, they make great Christmas stocking stuffers. I will be at Choice Home Remodeling, which is actually where this all began because they're our sponsor. That's on Main Street in New Holland. And the time there is 11 until 1.
1: All right. Yeah. Stop out and see Casey Allen. Two opportunities this weekend. One to get a cookbook. I know somebody had checked in and said, "Hey, Casey, can you give me a cookbook? I need two. I couldn't make it to the any of the signings." Well, here's your opportunity.
2: Here's your chance. Yeah.
1: So get out there and enjoy it. The question this morning is, what's the best thing you've ever done? What's the best thing you've ever done? I see a lot of answers coming in. So I will share some of these coming up here in just a few minutes. Right now, you chose the letter S.
2: Yep.
1: It's Toby Keith. She's a hottie. I-105. I love this song. I really, really like it. So excuse me if I don't talk to you. I'm going to
2: That's fine.

0: I-105-WIOV. That's Toby Keith. She's a hottie. Brought to you by the letter S. Brought to you by our very own Casey Allen.
1: Thank you.
0: No, thank you, because it gave me an excuse to play that song. I love that song. Love it. 526. And we're talking about the greatest thing. What's the greatest thing you've ever done? John from Ephrata said the greatest thing he's ever done is winning his first poker tournament back in 2004. He took home $5,000 for first place, played against 813 people, played for 5 hours. He said, that was the start of my poker career. I'm not a pro, but playing poker has allowed me to live comfortable, and he still has a 9-to-5. How awesome is that? What a great story.
1: Yeah, it is.
0: Thank you, John. Appreciate it. Scott from Moton says the greatest thing he's ever done, be a dad.
1: Yep.
0: And he's a good dad. Scott's showed up. He's just a big family guy. And every time he shows up at one of our live broadcasts, he's got his wife and his kids in tow. And it's just such a great family. So thank you, Scott. Appreciate it. Here's Ace Medic, your hero for lifetime.
1: Yes, for sure.
0: He is just checking in to say good morning. Here is somebody who says, oh, my God. Gosh.
1: What?
0: OMG. It said, it's my birthday, and you just played my favorite song of all time, Save a Horse. Thank you, guys. Thank you. I appreciate it. That's, let's see. Is that, no name.
1: Oh.
0: I went back through the text. No name. Hey, no name. Happy birthday,
1: happy birthday
0: to you. Happy birthday, no name. Happy birthday, no name. Jesse from Conowingo says the best thing that he's ever done is married his wife, Belinda. Said she is the sunshine to my day.
1: Aww.
0: Hope you guys have a great day, Jesse and Conowingo. So thank you, Jesse. Greatly appreciate you. Denise from Narbonne saying good morning to everybody. The best thing she's ever done is become a mom. And she's very proud of her children. And good morning to you, Christina Eichert. We got a lot of folks checking in. There's a lot of good things that have been done. And we'll share some of that in just a few. Also, your 60-second stand-up is next at I-105.
2: Here's another 1-2 pitch. And Wagner goes down swinging as the Pirates finish up the top of the seventh. Stretch time, the seventh inning stretch, brought to you by gambling. What do you have to lose? Beg, steal, borrow, any way you can get it, then turn around and bet it. Gambling, a proud sponsor of the seventh inning stretch. We go to the bottom half. Pirates 6, Tigers 4.
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0: All right, good morning, everybody. It's 5:30 straight down. I got to tell you, this question is going to go ahead and spark some things.
1: Okay.
0: The question is, what's the best thing you've ever done? Because I'm seeing from some of the texts that I'm getting this morning, some unbelievable stuff. Unbelievable. You're going to find out things about our listeners that you never knew.
1: Okay, I'm excited.
0: I'll just give you an example. Joe from Dillsburg. Best thing I ever did was donate my liver to my dad.
1: What?
0: Said I was able to spend another year and a half with him.
1: Oh my gosh. That's amazing.
0: Is some powerful stuff. So thank you, Joe. I appreciate it. See, we would have never known that.
1: Yeah.
0: We would have never known that. So thank you. Again, appreciate it. It is 5:31. We're getting a lot of these in, and I will share some more in just a few minutes. But first, we've got the new single from Josh Ross, who just played our Fall Fest the other day. He performed this song. It's called Drink Things Through. So we're going to play that. But right now, it's your 60-second stand-up. It's Bob Marley. Not the reggae guy.
1: Okay.
0: No woman, no cry. No woman, no cry. No, this is Bob Marley, the comedian, okay, talking about Halloween in Maine at I-105.
7: Grew up in the sticks in Maine. Halloween, that was great. Trick-or-treating. Houses are 5 miles apart. Like running a marathon with a costume on. Every couple of miles, there's a guy with a cup of water with some M&Ms in it. Keep running, Batman. Keep running. People from Maine will tell you that they're telling you. Have you noticed that? Gee, it's pretty cold out there tonight. I'm telling you. Well, yeah. You're looking at me and everything. I hope you're telling me. Everybody in Maine has a truck, too. We have a truck, or we know someone that has a truck. That's right. Anybody in this room can have a truck down here in 5 minutes if we needed one. I could say, I gotta move this microphone stand. Well, I'll go get my brother's truck. They gotta tell you what kind of truck their brother has. My brother got a Ford 250 Lariat, half-ton Chevy, with the woofer him house on the sidewalker. Oh, I'm telling you.

0: Hot 105 WIOV, Josh Ross, Drink Things Through, his new single. It's 5:36, 24 minutes ahead of 6 o'clock. Do you see Krista Pike is conscious and speaking?
1: No, I cannot believe that.
0: This is the woman, in just a case you're like, Krista Pike, where have I heard that before? Mm. She's the woman in Tennessee that was, they tried to execute.
1: Twice.
0: They gave her a lethal injection two times. According to her lawyer, they had 7 needles in her arm, and somehow she didn't die. So they took her to the hospital, where instead of trying to kill her, they tried to revive her. And now she's awake.
1: And talking, you said.
0: Man, yeah, and talking.
1: Gee.
0: Man.
1: I don't get it.
0: I don't get it either. I mean, what's she made of? But that's pretty unbelievable. We'll have to wait and see what happens going forward. But that's kind of where it's at. That's kind of a breaking news story this morning. We're talking about what's the best thing that you ever did. Shed builder John, he said, good morning, Rich and Casey. Best thing he'd ever done was married his girlfriend, because then she became his wife. Which is what happens.
1: Yeah, usually.
0: I read that wrong. He didn't type it that way. I somehow said it that way.
1: Poetic license.
0: Yeah. Yeah. Anyways, John, that's awesome, man. I'm glad to hear that. Let's see. Whitey from Ole, best thing he ever did was quit drinking.
1: Oh, good. That's a good thing.
0: He said his life has changed. He's happy all the time. He wakes up in the morning feeling wonderful. Yeah, I can completely relate, Whitey. You know, 25 years ago when I made the decision to set all that down, you know, I'm not just talking about drinking. Everything that I was doing at the time and found sobriety, it changes your life completely.
1: How many years ago?
0: 25 years ago this past July.
1: Everything.
0: Everything.
1: One day.
0: Well,
1: wow.
0: No, I tried a couple of times to quit.
1: But when you did quit, it was one day for
0: everything. But when I did
1: finally
0: quit and get this streak going that I've got, best thing I ever did. I mean, I wake up and I have normal hours. I have normal relationships. I can come to work every day.
1: Were you sick
0: for
1: a while from it?
0: Was I sick?
1: Like the withdrawal?
0: No, I wasn't.
1: No.
0: I think psychologically, you know, you go through a thing, all the people that you're partying with and hanging out with, all of a sudden you're not partying and hanging out with them. And at first you're like, oh man, I really miss old Scott, you know. And then as life goes on, you go, wait a second. What I've got going here is so much more wonderful, you know. And that's consistency and good relationships with your family and your friends and everything. So I completely understand, Whitey. Congratulations on your sobriety. And best thing he ever did was that. I would mention that would be right up there at the top of my list as well. Best thing I ever did. Here's somebody who says, best thing I ever did, this is Carpenter John, was accept Jesus as my Savior. He said, number two was ask my wife to marry me 23 and a half years ago. And third was find recovery 26 years ago.
1: Wow. He's really changed his life around.
0: Yeah, that is so awesome. So he found recovery 26 years ago and asked his wife to marry him just 2.5 years after that. So see the good things that happen when you kind of sit down all that stuff and you find some focus. Listen, there's some people that can do that and get up the next day and just go on with life. There's some people like us, like Carpenter John and myself and Whitey, we can't just do a little bit. It's always got to turn into a lot. I remember I used to say, somebody go, you want to go have a beer? And I'm like, a beer? I want to go have 10 beers. How about that?
1: Wow.
0: They're like, oh, I don't know. You know, it's just the way it is. But either way, listen, congratulations, Carpenter John. Here's somebody who says, the best thing they ever did was raise their kids. And thank you so much. That's awesome. James Lefevre, who, by the way, I saw out at Fall Fest. He said the best thing he ever did was marry his beautiful wife and give his life to the Lord. So thank you, James.
1: Nice.
0: I appreciate it. Yeah, I met James at the Chameleon Club years ago.

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4: We're in good shape in Lancaster County. No delays. 30, 283, and 222 are looking good. We do a fire department activity in Fulton Township. Down on Robert Fulton Highway, that's 222 there, Little Britain Road. No issues on 23, 441 looks good. Berks County, 176, 12 on the West Shore Bypass. No delays, 61 and 183 are in good shape. I-78's moving well, Lebanon County's accident-free. John Wills, Spockrin, now traffic.
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13: All right, it is Rich and Casey, 544. We were talking about shed builder John, and the best thing he ever did was marry his girlfriend, and then she became his wife, and he wanted, I don't remember what I said, but somehow I screwed it up because that's what I do. And he said, she was my girlfriend before she was my wife. True. I somehow turned it around.
14: Oh, I didn't catch that.
13: Yeah, listen.
14: My brain's not there.
13: Yeah, obviously, mine's not either. And apologize, John, but yeah, that's how it works. That's the sequence in which it works. It's not like, hey, listen, my wife became a girlfriend a little later on in life. You know, the girlfriend. You know,
14: I just saw her on the street and said, let's get married, and then we get to know each other.
13: Now that we're married, maybe someday we can date. What do you think? It is 5:45. It's going to be a beautiful day today. High getting up to 71 degrees. Same deal for tomorrow, 75. Currently nice and crisp outside. 41 degrees in Lancaster, 40 in Reading, and 40 right now in Lebanon. It's 5:45, Casey Allen. It's also that time of the morning for celebrity birthdays.
14: Toni Braxton turning 59 years old today. Simon Cowell is 67. Yo-Yo Ma is 71. Vladimir Putin, 74 today. John Cougar Mellencamp, but he's not known as that anymore, is he?
13: No, he's just John Mellencamp.
14: Yeah, just John. 75 today.
13: He used to be Johnny Cougar. Then he became John Cougar. Then he became John Cougar Mellencamp. Now he's John Mellencamp.
14: Wonder what's next for this man.

0: John Camp.
1: Yeah. David Hope from Kansas turned 77 today. Oliver North is 83. And Joy Bear is 84 from The View.
0: You missed a few.
1: Who?
0: Louis Capaldi. He is a singer. Mookie Betts, the Dodgers outfielder.
1: Oh, okay.
0: You don't remember him?
1: Nope.
0: What about Taylor Hicks?
1: Oh, yeah. He was on one of the shows, like The Voice or something.
0: It was American Idol.
1: Oh, I knew it was one of those.
0: He was the winner of the fifth season.
1: Okay.
0: He had gray hair.
1: Yeah, I remember that now.
0: Even back then in his 20s. Yeah. He's 50 today. Celebrities no longer with us who would be celebrating, only one, Desmond Tutu, the South African archbishop and civil rights leader. If he was still alive, he'd be 95 years old. And there you go, folks. Those are your celebrity birthdays. Coming up, more of the best thing you ever did. But right now, this guy played Fall Fest a few years ago. His name, John Michael Montgomery. Perhaps you've heard of him.
1: I have heard of him.
0: Maybe someday he'll just be John Montgomery and then John Gummery. I can love you like that. I 105.
2: They read you Cinderella.

0: 105 WIOV, John Michael Montgomery. And I could love you like that. It's 5:50, 10 minutes ahead of 6. Rich and Casey, secret 5 o'clock hour. Shh. Casey's back today, which makes my whole world.
1: She's back.
0: It makes my heart start beating. Smile on my face. Roman Dinger, our question, by the way, is what is the best thing you've ever done? The best thing you've ever done. I've got two right now, and that was get sober and marry my wife.
1: Right.
0: And not necessarily in that order, although I would have never married my wife if I never got sober.
1: Right, exactly. She would not have stood for that.
0: No. She wouldn't have tolerated that. About a week would go by, and she'd be like, okay, I've had enough of
1: I'm
0: you.
1: I'm done.
0: Roman Dinger checked in. He said the best thing he ever did was become a father. So good on you, Roman. Here is, good morning. This is Derek in Spring Grove. He said, meeting my wife 14 years ago and becoming a stepdad.
1: Oh, I love that.
0: Yeah, that's awesome, man. Thank you so much for checking in, Derek, from Spring Grove. Foundry Amy, it's good to hear from her. She said, best thing she ever did was have her son. He's her miracle baby after she was told she couldn't have kids. Sent a picture of Noah. And said he thinks highly of both of you.
1: Oh, he doesn't know us.
0: I was going to say, I don't know, Amy. No, I'm kidding. But he does. And thank you. And
1: that's
0: she said,
1: so nice.
0: You make my morning so much better. So aww. Thank you. You make our mornings better when you say stuff like that.
1: Yeah.
0: I mean, I don't
1: never know.
0: I'm not soliciting for more people to say stuff like that. But I am saying every now and then when that stuff comes through, I'm like, that's awesome.
1: That is nice.
0: Just makes getting up at 1:30 in the morning worth it. John the Sunbelt Mechanic said, good morning, Rich and Casey. Besides my Sunbelt job, I started my own shop because I got tired of people getting taken advantage of at dealerships and dishonest shops.
1: I'll be darned.
0: So there you go. I appreciate it. And he said, you know, a pillow could have solved the Crystal Pike problem. Okay, I got you there on that one, John. Grain hauler Gary said the best thing he ever did.
1: Yeah.
0: Ordering the double Whopper with extra onions and barbecue sauce.
1: Well, alrighty then.
0: You know, I'd be down with the double Whopper, extra onions and barbecue sauce. They didn't put mayonnaise on it. That's one of them burgers.
1: Well, just tell them not to.
0: I don't trust. Not against Burger King as a whole, but the same thing at Wendy's. All the hamburgers have mayonnaise on them. And at least one out of five times that I go through these drive-thrus, they will screw up my order. And then I feel bad when they hand the food through the window, and then I sit there and go through and open, you know, because I feel like, I don't know, I feel like it's some sort of confrontation, and I'm not trying to have one. I just want to make sure it's
1: right. I think you should say, no mayonnaise, please. I'm severely allergic, and it could kill me.
0: I tried that. I tried that sometime. Yeah, if I go to like Chili's or something, and I sit down and I said, "Yeah, let me get a burger. No mayonnaise. It's the most important part of the order. No mayonnaise. I will become violently ill." And sure enough, every now and then it'll pop up with mayonnaise. Yeah.
1: I mean, I have to say that if I order a veggie burger, are there mushrooms in it?
0: Yeah. Yeah. These are the struggles we
1: have
0: here.
1: Yes, this is my struggle. Yeah.
0: First world problems. Nikki from Strasburg says, I miss Mookie. Yeah, Mookie Betts. We were talking about Mookie Betts earlier, celebrating a birthday. He's playing with the Dodgers now, but I guess he played with the Red Sox for a while.
1: Oh, okay.
0: I know Nikki's from New England. She's a New Englander. She loves the Boston Red Sox. Although they got smoked in the playoffs. Of course, by the Yankees. Yankees are getting smoked themselves these days. But thank you. I appreciate it. More folks checking in. The best thing that you've ever done, let us know. Casey's Choice coming up next at I-105.

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3: We're in good shape in Lancaster County. No delays. 30, 283, and 222 are looking good. We do have a fire department activity in Fulton Township down on Robert Fulton Highway. That's 222 there. Little Britain Road. No issues on 23. 441 looks good. Berks County, 176, 12 in the West Shore Bypass. No delays. 61 and 183 are in good shape. I-78's moving well. Lebanon County's accident-free. John Wills, Spockery, now traffic.
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1: All right, it's 6 o'clock straight up. This is WIOV FM, WIOV HD1, Ephrata, Lancaster, Reading. A lot of texts coming in on the best thing you've ever done. And we'll share some of those coming up in just a little bit. We've got a couple of things before that. And the first of which is Casey's Choice. So let me get down on one knee, gently press the key fob to the radio station into the hand of Casey Allen, look her in the eye, and say, hey, Casey.
2: Hey, what?
1: What are you playing?
2: We've got a great story coming up about Eric Church, and I'd like to hear Mr. Misunderstood.
1: Casey's Choice, I-105. This is 5 minutes of audio pleasure. Enjoy. Enjoy.

0: WIOV, Aaron Church, Mr. Misunderstood. That's Casey's Choice. Excellent job, as always.
1: Well, thanks.
0: Yeah. Hey, listen, great hour. A lot of fun.
1: Yeah.
0: And very eye-opening. A lot of people with, what's the best thing you've ever done? And so many great answers coming in. I mean, they're all fantastic. They're the best thing you've ever done. But we didn't get a chance to get, we had so many, we haven't had a chance to get to all of them. And we've got more coming up after the top of the hour in the next show we're about to go to. Which, by the way, we can't get to until you, Casey Allen, say the magic word.
1: Hasta luego.
2: Get it in!
0: And welcome to the other show we were about to go do. Yesterday, I couldn't remember the word again. So I said huevos rancheros.
1: Whatever.
0: That's what I'm going to constantly
1: eat those
0: say.
1: Chips now.
0: You've only got less than 3 months.
1: I know.
0: You're going to have to come up with a new word.
1: I will.
0: Right now, what you got?
1: I have a story about the fact that on Monday, the Pennsylvania Senate unanimously passed a bill that would allow organizations to raffle off more prizes per week. So that number goes from $35,000, which was set back in 2013, the whole way up to $60,000. That's almost double. And this current cap of $35,000 actually limits organizations that need this money, like fire companies and veterans groups. Now the bill heads to the House Gaming Oversight Committee next, and we'll see what happens there.
0: All right. Thank you, Casey Allen. 7 minutes after 6 o'clock, I saw that your man came into town last night. You missed him.
1: Who?
0: Ringo Starr.
1: Where was he?
0: American Music Theater.
1: Was he?
0: Yeah. Apparently, the All-Star Band came with him, and they played solo songs from Ringo and Men at Work. You know, Colin Hay was there, and they did some Toto songs.
1: Wow.
0: Yeah.
1: Was
0: yeah.
1: that a surprise, or was he scheduled?
0: No, he was scheduled.
1: Oh, okay.
0: Yeah, I just thought of you immediately, because I know that you're a big fan, so.
1: Yeah.
0: Yeah, so I thought I'd bring up the fact you missed him.
1: Thanks.
0: Sorry. 8 minutes after six, some news from the world of country, and Morgan Wallen next, I-105.
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4: Now. Here's New Holland Chrysler Dodge Jeep Ram traffic on I-105.
5: Lancaster County, still fire department activity down in Fulton Township on the Robert Fulton Highway, 222 at Little Britain Road. No delays on 30 or 283. We're looking good, 23 and 441. Berks County, no issues on 176, 12 or the West Shore Bypass. Looking good, I-78. Lebanon County's accident-free. No issues on the Turnpike. John Wills Fox, right now traffic.
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0: 105 WIOP. That's Morgan Wallen. I'm the problem, talking about what's the best thing you've ever did, you've ever done in your life. And so many answers coming in this morning. I know I've pointed out two in my life. One was getting sober a quarter century ago. Two was my wife. I could throw my sons in there.
1: Sure.
0: As well, because they're both just awesome human beings. Nothing like me. They just didn't make the same mistakes I made. Didn't run into the same pitfalls. And they're just genuinely nice human beings.
1: And you have a wedding coming up for one of them.
0: I do. Richard. My oldest son. He's getting married. So those are a couple of things that I would say were the best things that I've ever done. JR from Lancaster said, Rich and Casey have to agree with a bunch of the other guys. The best thing I have ever done was marry my wife, Jackie. They've been together for 20 years now, and they have three beautiful daughters. So I know how much JR loves his wife.
1: I know.
0: I mean, he wears that on his sleeve. And, it's great to see a romance all these years later. That's still going strong. So thank you. Bunch of folks checking in. We'll continue to shout these out throughout the morning at 6:14. It's also that time of the morning for some news from the world of country. Now, you mentioned we had this Eric Church story, so I'm going to leave it for you. It's coming up next. But I'll start with Tucker Wetmore, asked by a fan during a Q&A session if he and Ella Langley are a thing. He said... Well, he paused for a second. Then he said, he kind of just stared at the girl and he goes, next question. Dodged answering altogether. A few weeks ago, there was a report that they're dating after they were seen leaving the Ryman Auditorium together in Nashville. I got to tell you, I watched the video. It's almost like he confirms it because he just kind of stares at her and gets a sly smile on his face and goes,
1: well, why not say yes?
0: Next question. I don't know. Maybe he doesn't want to discuss it.
1: Oh, my word.
0: Maybe it opens up a door and he just doesn't feel like going down that hole. So
1: maybe they had a fight.
0: Shuts it down. Because, you know, the next question is, well, how long have you been dating? Do you have plans? Do you plan on getting married someday? Will you guys be having a baby? What's the best thing you've ever done? Could be all sorts of questions coming at him.
1: All right, here's the Eric Church story. He and his foundation, Chief Cares, have been building a community called Blue Haven in North Carolina to support those who lost everything from Hurricane Helene 2 years ago. Eric shared an update that the first 12 families have officially moved in and 26 more families are set to join over the next few months. He says Blue Haven was never about just giving families a place to live. It's about helping them build a solid foundation so they feel supported enough to turn around and extend a hand to someone else. A woman who moved in said, I prayed for a shack and God gave me a mansion.
0: That's awesome. Shania Twain is releasing an extended edition of her latest album, Little Miss Twain, this Friday. It's going to have 6 new songs on it. She also narrated her 2011 memoir, From This Moment On, which is out now. She said, returning to my story after all these years gave me a chance to reflect on the journey from where I am today. She said, I hope listening feels personal, like we're sitting down together and I'm telling you the story myself. And there you go. That's some news from the world of country. And Thomas Rhett coming up next.
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0: New Holland Chrysler Dodge Jeep Ram traffic on I-105.
1: Well, they cleared that fire department activity on the Robert Fulton Highway, 222. No delays on 272, 283, or 501. 30 is moving well through Lancaster County into Berks County, 176. 12 in the West Shore Bypass are in good shape. 61 and 183, no delays. Moving well on I-78, Lebanon County's accident-free. If you see a problem, 717-901-5000. John Wilsbach, right now traffic.
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0: I-105 WIOV, Old Dominion. The song is Hotel Key, 632, 28 minutes ahead of 7 o'clock. And we're talking about what's the best thing you've ever done. Rebel Cody said, good morning, Rich and Casey. The best thing I've ever done was when me and my wife got together 10 years ago. She got me to change my life around, helped me to get off drugs, helped me to get my driver's license instead of just driving without one. And she got me into truck driving. She is absolutely amazing. She is my rock and my best friend, and I love her with all my heart and soul.
1: Wow, that's a good one.
0: That's an amazing woman there. Hold on to her, Cody, so thank you so much. Rembrandt Rich from Quarryville said, I have two answers. The first would be moving to Lancaster County 24 years ago and changing my radio station to I-105.
1: Oh, okay.
0: How about that?
1: I was afraid it was going the other way.
0: No, that's awesome. Thank you so much. I appreciate that, Rich. And Cheryl in Lancaster, good morning to you. She said, I join with all the other listeners as surrendering my life to Christ and still continuing my dry January. So I guess when January comes around, Cheryl cuts it off.
1: I guess.
0: Says, nope. No more. And Gary from Hanover said, best thing he ever did was give his life to the Lord. The second best thing was starting to listen to Rich and Casey in the morning. Wow. That's pretty high praise.
1: Really nice.
0: Thank you, Gary. Really appreciate it. And, you know, we'll continue to do these throughout the morning this morning. Robin from New Holland said best thing for her was getting married, being a mom, a nan, and now going to be a great grandparent.
1: Oh, my goodness.
0: That's Robin from New Holland. So thank you, Robin. Got a bunch more coming in. We'll share those in just a few. Right now, Casey, what do you got coming up in the e-buzz?
1: I have got a new trailer for Netflix that I'll let you know about. Also, I'll tell you the thing that Travis Kelce did, and he's now apologizing for, which I'm sure you already know about.
0: Travis or Jason?
1: What?
0: I think it's Jason.
1: It's Jason Kelce. Okay. Yeah, yeah. So you know what it is?
0: I do.
1: Aha. Uh-huh.
0: I do.
1: Plus, I've got a story for you about a former Survivor contestant.
0: Okay.
1: Okay.
0: That's coming up. Garth Brooks happening on your radio in about 60 seconds.
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0: I-105 WIOV. That's Garth Brooks with the dance. 6:39, 21 minutes ahead of 7. What's the best thing you've ever done? One of the things I mentioned, getting sober, meeting my wife, having my kids, is accepting this job at I-105. You know that I've been at this radio station for 18 years. I've been working with you for 8.5 years, and I love it. I feel blessed that I got a chance to work at the mighty big I-105.
1: And, you know, I thought that this past Sunday, too. All the people that were there, how am I the lucky one that works for this station that did this monumental thing?
0: I have moments like that myself. Yeah. I might have had one this morning when I was walking through the halls and coming into the studio and thinking, they let me come in here.
1: Yeah.
0: They're going to let me push this button and talk. So, I'm very grateful for this job, and I'm very grateful for you and being able to spend every morning with you. So. Yeah. Let us know, what is something that you consider the best thing you've ever done? It's 6:40. It's also that time of the morning for Casey's E-Buzz.
1: So Netflix released a trailer for an upcoming crime thriller called Heartland. Jessica Chastain plays a reclusive country star who returns to Nashville to find her missing niece, who's a rising star, played by Carter Faith. It also stars Jennifer Nettles from Sugarland. Carter recorded original music. Jessica does her own singing. The soundtrack also includes Margot Price, Carly Pierce, and Channing Wilson, and it will premiere November the

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1: NFL Network was not without an on-air blunder, and he's apologizing for calling the Washington Commanders by their former name.
2: The Redskins?
1: Yes, that one.
2: I'm sure he'd... It's a slip of the people.
1: Well, you did it on Sunday.
2: Did I do it?
1: Yeah.
2: See, I didn't even recognize.
1: And I corrected you.
2: And listen, people make mistakes.
1: I know.
2: I'm sure he was instructed not to really focus on it. But he made a faux pas. I'm sure he didn't do it on purpose.
1: Well, and the thing is, after all these years of calling them that,
2: since the 1930s.
1: It just pops out.
2: Not since I've been here. I haven't been here since the 30s. Just to clarify, I'm an old guy, but I'm not that old.
1: Okay. It's official. The Emmys are off to Amazon Prime for 6 years, starting next year. Oscar-winning actress Eva Marie Saint, who starred in such memorable classic films as On the Waterfront and North by Northwest, passed away Tuesday at her home in Los Angeles. She was 102 years old. Scandal-plagued preacher Jim Baker passed away Monday at the age of 86. The FBI is searching for a former Survivor contestant, Jamie Dugan, who competed back in 2007 on Survivor China, and her 16-year-old son, both reported missing by her ex-husband. Amy Rohrbach and TJ Holmes have gotten a marriage license, and another one of the last of the Rosie the Riveters from World War II passed away early this week. Marion Parsons Wynn passed away earlier this week at the age of 99, nearly 8 decades since the young woman from Minnesota first put on her welding helmet and went to work for a country at war. And there's your eBuzz on I-105.
2: Thank you, Casey. A what the what on the way. Also, music from Luke Combs next, I-105.
3: New Holland Chrysler Dodge Jeep Ram traffic on I-105.
4: Lancaster County have a couple accidents on Centerville Road in East Hempfield Township. Got one Centerville Road at Estelle Drive and Centerville Road at Hunter's Path. Gas leak investigation just outside E-Town on 230 at Anchor Road. We're looking good on 222. No delays on 283. Got crews out in Lebanon County with a barn fire, North Cornwall Township, Colebrook Road at Rockerty Road. Berks County moving well on 176, 12, and 78. John Will Spock, right now traffic.
5: Where does a little bit of country mean a lot of savings? New Holland.
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0: 105 WIOV. That's Luke Combs, Be By You. It's Rich and Casey. Paul from Mannheim said, how about them Chicago White Sox get a chance to sweep this series tonight at home? I got to tell you, my son, Richard, and I were both Phillies fans. And, of course, disappointed again this year. And I said, you know, we need to find a team to rally behind for the rest of the baseball season, the postseason. So we both decided the Chicago White Sox would be who we're going to rally behind. So
1: I guess that was a good choice.
0: I'm with you, Paul. Go Sox! Of course, now that we're cheering for them, who knows? Maybe they'll lose the next three. Amanda from Lancaster checking in. She said the best thing she ever did was have her children and leave a marriage that had domestic violence in it.
1: Oh, definitely.
0: So thank you, Amanda, and thanks for your strength as well for getting out. Grain Hauler Gary says, yes. You know what I need? I need some WIOV memorabilia. A regular bumper sticker won't do. Maybe tonight at the Mannheim Parade, I'll steal Casey's blanket.
1: That's not WIOV memorabilia.
0: Well, it would be. I mean, if you had that, you could put it on eBay and say, this is Casey Allen's blanket. And then, you know, it'd be even cooler if you got Casey to sign it. Say, have you ever thought about putting your name on that blanket? And then you'll do it, and then he'll snag it and run down the street.
1: I don't think so. I'm going to be wrapped in it.
0: Casey's going to need it. She ain't feeling well. She ain't feeling too good.
1: But I am hoping, and I'm assuming I'm going to be able to do that Mannheim parade.
0: I hope so. Yeah, listen, Gary, you don't want to steal a blanket that Casey has wrapped around her right now.
1: No.
0: I'm doing my best not to touch the door.
1: Right, right. Well, I pulled my sleeve down and covered my hand.
0: Well, that was cool.
1: Yeah.
0: I'm out there slapping hand sanitizer on myself.
1: Keep doing it.
0: You know, because I don't want to get what you got. 6:52, it's also that time of the morning for me to tell you a story. That at the conclusion of which, you may find yourself uttering those three words.
2: What the what?
0: What the what? Now imagine going on your routine grocery run.
1: Okay.
0: And then suddenly being dragged into an office for an evaluation. This is exactly what one man says happened to him. His name is Shepard Grimm. And he said he was at the grocery store and a woman took him into the office and started assessing his performance. The catch is, he didn't work there. Never did. He said, it's not like my name or anything was on my shirt. And he said, I was just like, sit down, right? So I sit down and I'm like, okay. It's like you're not meeting expectations. This is what the woman's saying to him. You're not meeting expectations. We want to push you to do a little bit more around here. He said, okay, I got it. Like the whole thing. I mean, she went through all these, like a complete performance evaluation. And then he said afterwards, he went out and started shopping again when the lady spotted him and asked, what are you doing? Still believing that he worked there. It's like he said it took about 5 minutes. And then she said, why are you out here shopping? And he said, and she said, on the clock. I'm not very fluent with this, am I? And he's like, I don't work here. And she just stood there for a minute and stared at him. And it finally settled in that he didn't work there. And she was like, oh, my God.
1: Oh, my word. How embarrassing.
0: Yeah. So she pulled him into the office, gave him a performance evaluation. He said, okay, cool. I'll do whatever you say. And then he went out and started shopping. She saw him again. She said, what are you doing? He said, I'm shopping. She was like, why, you're on the clock? Anyways. What would you do? I mean, if somebody, would you tell them?
1: Oh, absolutely. I wouldn't want to. I'd want to play along, but I'm not that kind of person.
0: Oh, I'd play along. I'd be like, okay, sure. Whatever you say. Either way, this story here did make me say those three words. What the what?
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4: Now, here's New Holland Chrysler Dodge Jeep Ram traffic on I-105.
5: Lancaster County have a couple accidents on Centerville Road in East Hempfield Township. Got one Centerville Road at Estelle Drive and Centerville Road at Hunter's Path. Gas leak investigation just outside E-Town on 230 at Anchor Road. We're looking good on 222. No delays on 283. Got crews out in Lebanon County with a barn fire, North Cornwall Township, Colebrook Road at Rockerty Road. Berks County moving well on 176, 12, and 78. John Will Spock, right now traffic.
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0: I-105 WIOV, Cody Johnson, The Fall. 703, it's Rich and Casey, talking about the best thing you've ever done. Reading that What the What story was not the best thing I've ever done.
1: You tried.
0: I just fumbled my way through it, and I apologize. So I'll try to be better when I do the next one.
1: Okay.
0: Which will be tomorrow. A lot of people checking in on this topic this morning. Sarah from Hamburg said the best decision in life that she ever made was going back to school to complete her degree.
1: Oh, good.
0: Led to a great professional line of work, and she's very grateful for where she is today. So thank you, Sarah. Appreciate that. Here is someone. Good morning, Rich and Casey. This is Megan. Megan said the best thing I ever did was me and my fiance built a 1985 Chevy truck, and we painted the engine in memory of my mom. She loved lime green, and that's what we painted it. I lost my mom 2 years ago, and I know she would be proud of me building this truck. That's awesome. Thank you for sharing that. Meryl said the best thing she ever did was to be born in the greatest country in the world. So thank you, Meryl. Appreciate you you sending us a text this morning. Feel free to let us know. What is the best thing that you've ever done? This is WIOV-FM, WIOV-HD1, Ephrata, Lancaster, Reading. Casey Allen, what you got?
1: Tickets becoming available this week. Customers will soon have even more opportunities to travel aboard the Pennsylvanian because another Amtrak train is going to run every day between New York and Pittsburgh via Lancaster County. So this service is going to start November 18th. Ticket prices start at $52 one way between Lancaster Station and Pittsburgh and $50 one way between Elizabethtown and Pittsburgh. In a quote from PennDOT Secretary Mike Carroll in this morning's Lancaster newspaper, he said, under Governor Shapiro's leadership, PennDOT has been working hard to make transportation work better for everyone, no matter how you travel, thanks to a critical investment from the bipartisan infrastructure law, years of hard work and collaboration, and the tireless advocacy of the community and elected officials, we have reached this exciting milestone.
0: All right. Thank you very much, Casey. We were talking about the guy that was called into the office. He just out grocery shopping, and the woman called him in and gave him a performance review, thinking that he worked there. When he didn't, he just played along with it. Went back out, started shopping. She saw him and said, "What are you doing?" He said, "I'm shopping." She's on the clock. And then she realized, oh, wait a minute, this guy doesn't even work here, which I thought was kind of crazy. Well, a woman in Wisconsin is accused of posing as a Milwaukee Public Schools substitute teacher. And she would go into classrooms and berate children, the students that were in there. Is that not insane? What? You know,
1: what
0: I sometimes
1: possessed her to do that?
0: I don't know. Do you ever wonder sometimes, like, are they just sitting around at night thinking, you know what I really like to do?
1: I know. What are you doing tomorrow? I think I might.
0: Yeah, I don't want to let you in on this secret, but listen, I've been plotting this for a while, and I think I'm going to go to the school and berate kids and pretend I'm a substitute.
1: Crazy.
0: It is crazy. That's a what the what. On the way, Nate Smith, Tyler Hubbard, a song that they did at the very beginning of Nate Smith's set at Fall Fest this past Sunday on I-105.
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3: Now, here's New Holland Chrysler Dodge Jeep Ram traffic on I-105.
4: Lancaster County still with that accident east Hempfield Township, Centerville Road at Estelle Drive. 30, 283, and 222 are in good shape. Busy on 441 through Marietta. No issues on 322 or 23. Berks County, we're looking good. 176, 12 in the West Shore Bypass. Lebanon County got crews out with a barn fire north Cornwall Township on Colebrook Road at Rockerty Road. Turnpike looks good. John Wills back right now. Traffic.
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9: Showtime. Oh, yeah! Time of the morning for Wednesday to begin. It is the Rich and Casey Show. My name is Rich. Please welcome up here on the stage my good friend and favorite radio personality, Casey Allen.
10: Good morning.
9: How are you?
10: I'm all right. How are you?
9: Casey, just all right. She's a little under the weather today.
10: A tad.
9: Just a tad. So much so that I'm not touching anything she touches.
10: I don't blame you.
9: Keeping a 4-foot barrier between her and I. The question this morning is, what is the best thing that you've ever done? What is the best thing you've ever done? And we talked about this, things that we think are the best thing. Best thing I ever did was get sober. And it has led to the life that I have today. And that was over 25 years ago. And it led to me reconnecting with Frances, my beautiful wife, and also enjoying the life that I have today. So, I mean, it all started right there. That was it for me. And, of course, my children, I'm very grateful for them, but they're the best thing that I've ever done as well. And, of course, accepting this position
10: at I-105.
9: And being able to hang out with Casey Allen. I mean, I pinch myself. You guys think I'm kidding or I'm just being over the top, but that's not true. I really, really do come in here. And right now I'm looking across the soundboard and I'm thinking to myself, that's Casey Allen. I can't believe it, but I get to work with her every day.
10: Funny.
9: What would you say the best thing that you've ever done is?
10: Are you asking me or the listeners?
9: I'm asking you.
10: Oh, me?
9: Yeah.
10: Ting tang, walla walla bing bang. I don't know. I mean, it's hard because I think that everything that happens in your life leads you to where you are now. So being born. I don't know.
9: Well, if you must break it down, it was the day I was born. Okay. Well, listen, I know I asked you that earlier this morning and,
10: I said my kids,
9: you mentioned your kids.
10: Yeah.
9: Maria Kiefer says she helps folks. That's what she does. That's her purpose in life. She said yesterday she helped a lady put her groceries in a car and paid for another customer's dinner.
10: Wow.
9: Which is very, very cool. Audrey Cleaver said, good morning. The best thing I've ever done is become a mother to my amazing daughter that I love so much. She is my greatest accomplishment. Brian Sigmund said he paid it forward for someone in a drive-thru one time.
10: Oh.
9: So, I mean, sometimes it's just the little things.
10: That become a big thing, really.
9: That can become a big thing. Your neighbor, Ernie Dunkelberger, said best things he's ever done, he married Debbie, his wife, raised their children, teaches karate, and helps others. So, you know, sometimes it can be a big thing. Sometimes it can be just a small thing, like paying it forward in a drive-thru. Gary from Hanover said the best thing he ever did was give his life to the Lord. Second best thing was starting listening to us, which is pretty cool. I think it pales in comparison to the first thing.
10: But it's funny.
9: But we definitely would run with that. We had somebody check in this morning that gave part of their liver to their dad. How about that?
10: Wow, that's pretty amazing.
9: That's a very, very big thing. So the question is out there. What is the best thing that you've ever done? Feel free to share via text or Facebook and whatever you do. Stick around. Dierks Bentley coming up next at 718. Rich and Casey, I-105.
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1: I don't.
0: 7:25. Pinkies up, everybody.
1: Pinkies up.
0: Pinkies up. So if you're just waking up and you haven't heard, we mentioned Krista Pike. She was the woman that was to be executed by the state of Tennessee. First woman to be executed in the state of Tennessee. They gave her two full doses of lethal injection, and she didn't die. They had seven needles in her arm. She didn't die. So they rushed her to the hospital, and then they work on keeping her alive. Well, she woke up last night, and she's talking. So what happens now?
1: I don't know. What does happen now?
0: I don't know. Do they bring her back in and then execute her again?
1: Oh, my word.
0: I don't know. It's such a crazy story.
1: Yeah.
0: You know, so I guess we'll just have to see what happens. They say that she does have a long road to recovery. I mean, are they going to allow her to recover, or do they go back?
1: That's just it. I don't know.
0: You know, and this
1: I guess they have to do whatever's the most humane. I don't know. I mean, no. Do you?
0: I think it depends on what side of the fence you're on. I mean, you may say, well, the humane thing is to let her continue to live and just keep her sentence, and she goes and serves out the rest of her life in prison.
1: But
0: if you're on the other side, you may say to yourself, well, you know, she did this crime and this was her sentence, and now we have to follow up by trying a third time or a third.
1: What
0: dose.
1: I mean is, do you try the third time, or do you let her get well again? You know, and is she suffering getting well? As she's trying to get well, is she suffering? It's just, which is more humane?
0: I have no idea.
1: Yeah, I don't even know if humane should be used in this context.
0: Well, I am just merely presenting the story as it came down last night. It's one of the top talked about stories that's going on today, is that she is alive and talking. So we'll see what happens. It's out of our hands. We don't have anything to do with
1: right.
0: it. We were talking about the best thing that you ever have done in your life, and Noria checking in, and she said she's very proud of herself. She didn't listen to doctors and had her son against all odds. She was told her son had a 5% chance to live, and now he's doing very, very well. She says she's very proud of herself for being able to be a perfect match for her father-in-law and to be able to donate a kidney to save his life.
1: She's been through a lot.
0: Yeah. So thank you for checking in, Noria. Let's see somebody else. Tony Klaus says, best thing he ever did, except for his children, because that's obvious. He spent $25 for 1 month on Match.com 17 years ago, where in less than a week he found the love of his life, and they've been married for 16 years.
1: Wow, in less than a week.
0: How about that? Yeah, Tiffany, his wife, very much in love. So thank you, Tony. Appreciate it. Tim from Shoemakersville said the best thing he had ever done was adopt his dog, Charlie.
1: Oh, I was hoping somebody would say something like that.
0: He said she is my best friend, and I got super lucky when I found her. And he sent a picture, and oh boy, Charlie is one sweet looking doggy.
1: Oh.
0: And thank you. Kenny Brandt from Lancaster. In 20 minutes, can you play Liar by Jelly Roll?
1: Liar.
0: Yeah, from Lancaster.
1: Uh-oh.
0: Yeah, not sure what that's all about. I'm not getting involved in your personal business, Kenny.
1: Well.
0: I'll see if I can fit it in.
1: Yeah.
0: I got to pre-read these things. Tool and Die Mike from York says, "You under U.S. law, the state can legally make a second attempt for execution." So I guess we'll have to see how that plays out. Coming up in just a few minutes, names that many women find cringeworthy, pet names, are downright annoying. Casey Allen, considering the mood you're in today and the way you feel, I imagine you're going to find every single one of these annoying.
1: I have a feeling you're right.
0: Yeah, even just simple names like Gorgeous. Hey, Gorgeous.
1: No.
0: Hey, Babe.
1: No.
0: Sweet Cheeks.
1: No.
0: Well, we'll give you the list.
1: I have a name.
0: Well, we'll give you the list that's out there. Plus, your 60-second stand-up is next. I-105.
2: Now, here's New Holland Chrysler Dodge Jeep Ram traffic on I-105.
3: Lancaster County have a disabled vehicle on 222 southbound down at the 30 ramps. That's causing about a 2-mile backlog of slow go there on 222 south heading down to 30. And we've got a disabled vehicle in Lancaster City on Queen Street at Orange Street. We're in good shape on 283. Busy on 501, but no issues there. Berks County looking good on 176 and 12. No problem 61 or I-78. Lebanon County's accident-free. John Wilspach, right now traffic.
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2: Rich and Casey in the morning.
0: All right, 7:34 coming up. Pet names that ladies don't care for, guys. And Casey's not going to care for any of them. So
1: don't You're ever, just putting that out there.
0: I'm just putting that out because I know you. Yeah. I know you.
1: I know you do.
0: And I know you will not care. Even the ones that women find acceptable, I have a feeling you're going to push back. I already gave you one. Gorgeous. You were like,
1: Can you just hear that? Hey, gorgeous.
0: Yeah, I can.
1: No.
0: I call Fran that sometimes. I say, hey, gorgeous.
1: And what does she do? She goes, stop it.
0: Yeah, she does. But that doesn't make me stop. Because I somehow in my mind secretly think she likes it. Oh. I guess I could be wrong. She's still with me, though. So despite all the gorgeous and, you know, I don't call her buttercup, but it does come to mind.
1: No, I think
0: I can't call her that.
1: Not be a good thing.
0: She'd be like, you're being ridiculous. Buttercup.
1: Buttercup.
0: But apparently women find that one acceptable. Anyways, I'll run the list for you. Zach John King all queued up. Right now, your 60-second stand-up. Bob Marley, not the singer, a comedian, and talking about Halloween in Maine at I-105.
11: Grew up in the sticks in Maine. Halloween, that was great. Trick-or-treating. Houses are 5 miles apart. Like running a marathon with a costume on. Every couple of miles is a guy with a cup of water with some M&Ms in it. Keep running, Batman. Keep running. People from Maine will tell you that they're telling you. Have you noticed that? Gee, it's pretty cold out there tonight. I'm telling you. Well, yeah. You're looking at me and everything. I hope you're telling me. Everybody in Maine has a truck, too. We have a truck, or we know someone that has a truck. That's right. Anybody in this room can have a truck down here in 5 minutes if we needed one. I could say, I gotta move this microphone stand. Well, I'll go get my brother's truck. They gotta tell you what kind of truck their brother had. My brother got a Ford 250 Lariat, half-ton Chevy, with the Whoop of Him house on the sidewalker. Oh. I'm telling you.
2: They bring the energy. You bring the ears. Rich and Casey.
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0: Y-105 WIOB, Zach John King. The song is Get to Drinking. It's 7:39, 21 minutes ahead of 8 o'clock. Casey Allen, there are certain words that women find cringeworthy.
1: Okay.
0: I'm talking about words that are formed into pet names. You know, like somebody comes up and calls you babe. Surprisingly, this common term of endearment tops the list.
1: Of people liking or hating it?
0: Cringeworthy. Babe, downright babe. Annoying.
1: Hey, babe.
0: Hey, babe.
1: It's too sleazy.
0: Is it sleazy?
1: Yeah. Hey, babe.
0: You know, it's going to be really fun because Casey's feeling under the weather, so she's just...
1: grumpy.
0: Borderline annoyed. Yeah. So, babe, you find sleazy.
1: Yes.
0: I call Fran babe all the time. Does that make me a sleaze bag?
1: Yep.
0: Sweet cheeks.
1: Oh, really? Somebody, that's second in line for cringeworthy, correct?
0: Second in line.
1: I can understand why.
0: Often seen as overly cutesy and patronizing.
1: I don't think that's cutesy at all.
0: What do you think it is?
1: Degrading?
0: Degrading?
1: Yeah.
0: Sweet cheeks?
1: Yeah.
0: Now, remember, you're talking to your partner. This isn't some stranger that you see in the grocery store. Hey, what's happening, sweet cheeks?
1: I would not want to be called that by anybody.
0: Snookums.
1: Snookums.
0: No?
1: Snookums?
0: Snookums.
1: I just can't imagine.
0: Hey, Snookums. They say it feels outdated and overly saccharine.
1: Saccharine? Yeah. Snookums.
0: That's baby doll.
1: That's outdated. Baby doll? Yeah, that's outdated too. I mean, that sounds like something that Al Capone would have said.
0: Al Capone? Where'd you pull that reference from?
1: I don't know.
0: How about Muffin?
1: Muffin. Well, I call Clara my little Muffin.

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1: Honey.
2: Honey.
1: Honey. Yeah.
2: Honey would be, I guess.
1: You're okay with honey?
2: Sort of, kinda.
1: Sexy?
2: No. Because I know you'd be lying. Don't you lie to me.
1: Yeah. Angel.
2: Angel?
1: Yeah. Nah. What's up, Angel? No?
2: No.
1: What's up, sweetie pie?
2: See, I just can't see adults calling each other that.
1: Lover.
2: Kind of thing.
1: What's up, lover? No? I don't know why I gotta say it that way every time.
2: What's up? What's up, buttercup?
1: No, you don't like buttercup.
2: No.
1: What about princess? Hi, princess.
2: I call Tess that.
1: Well, we should establish right at the beginning that you and John don't use pet names for each other at all. So
2: we do.
1: All of these are off the table.
2: Right. And we do for like Clara, and we do for our dog.
1: But not for each other.
2: No.
1: Yeah, because somewhere out there, there's a guy going, I call my wife that all the time. I called her sexy pants last night. And she was fine with it. And there's women out there that say, yeah.
2: Well, that's fine. I'm just saying for me.
1: Yeah. How about sweetness?
2: Oh.
1: They used to call Walter Payton sweetness, the running back for the Chicago Bears.
2: They did?
1: Yeah.
2: Why?
1: Because he ran with sweetness, I guess. I don't know. Maybe that's some pet name that the team just decided to call him.
2: Maybe.
1: I don't know. When,
2: there's got to be something behind it.
1: It's better they called him sweetness than sexy pants. That's for darn sure.
3: Now, here's New Holland Chrysler Dodge Jeep Ram traffic on I-105.
4: Lancaster County dealing with a disabled vehicle on 222 southbound down at your 30 ramps. That's got 222 south now bumper to bumper slow from the Oregon Pike exit all the way down to 30. Expect delays. And we've got an accident just reported on 30 westbound at Greenfield Road. Penn Township accident, Doe Run Road at Lexington Road. 30 east is bumper to bumper from 283 over to 222. Disabled vehicle, Lancaster City on Queen Street at Orange Street. Into Berks County, we're busy but looking good on the West Shore Bypass. No issues on 12 or 222. Looking good, I-78. John Wilsbach, right now traffic.
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0: I-105 WIOV. I'm just a kid myself. It is Rich and Casey. It is 7:52 now, 8 minutes ahead of 8 o'clock. And it's also that time of the morning for...
1: Think positive, think positive.
2: You're such a glass half full kind of guy.
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5: Let's try to be positive.
0: Let's try to be positive. Just a couple of short stories of positivity that are floating around our world this morning. The first of which, a horse named Mac was rescued after getting stuck in deep mud in Deerfield, New Hampshire. Now, luckily, a group of mountain bikers was passing by and jumped in to help keeping the horse's head above the mud. After that, a few fire departments and animal groups helped with the rescue. After several hours of work, they were able to pull Mac out of the mud and lead him safely out of the woods.
6: Must have been deep mud.
0: Yeah, no
6: my
0: kidding.
6: Goodness.
0: The two oldest men in the world just celebrated birthdays on the same day. João Marinho Neto of Brazil turned 114. Australia's Ken Weeks turned 113, and they posed for a picture with birthday cards honoring each other's big day. Mr. Neto is one of only 9 men in history confirmed to have reached the age of 114 years old. And finally, a hospital valet in Buffalo, New York, has become a big source of encouragement for cancer patients at Roswell Park Comprehensive Cancer Center. His name is John Avery, and he always greets patients with a smile and supportive words. He makes such a good impression on people that one breast cancer survivor named Kate Fink credits him with helping her through her treatment. After learning that John had been saving up to attend a Buffalo Bills game, Kate and her co-workers organized a surprise for him. They got him game tickets, field passes, and a signed Josh Allen jersey. Josh Allen is the quarterback.
6: Okay, yes.
0: And there you go, folks. Those are your 750 positives for this Wednesday, October 7th. The year 2020.
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11: Now, here's New Holland Chrysler Dodge Jeep Ram traffic on I-105.
12: Lancaster County dealing with a disabled vehicle on 222 southbound down at your 30 ramps. That's got 222 south now bumper-to-bumper slow from the Oregon Pike exit all the way down to 30. Expect delays. And we've got an accident just reported on 30 westbound at Greenfield Road. Penn Township accident, Doe Run Road at Lexington Road. 30 east is bumper to bumper from 283 over to 222. Disabled vehicle, Lancaster City on Queen Street at Orange Street. Into Berks County, we're busy but looking good on the West Shore Bypass. No issues on 12 or 222. Looking good, I-78. John Wilspach, right now traffic.
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0: 105 WIOV Hudson Westbrook, Painted You Pretty, 803. It's Rich and Casey. And in case you haven't heard yet, Coca-Cola is going to launch two new flavors next year. Coca-Cola Cherry Lime and Coca-Cola Strawberry Float. What do you think of that?
1: That doesn't appeal to me.
0: Strawberry Float kind of sounds good. I'm not a soda drinker,
1: I'm
0: but
1: not either.
0: If I was, Strawberry Float sounds really, really good. I don't know about the Cherry Lime.
1: Yeah, I don't know.
0: Yeah, it doesn't really get me excited. But Strawberry Float, oh.
1: You like that?
0: I think I
1: might like it if it was a clear. I can't imagine a Strawberry Float with a dark.
0: It wouldn't be, I don't know that it would be dark. I think it, again, I don't know. But it seems to me it'd look like Sprite, but maybe colored a little bit, like a light color.
1: Oh, so you're thinking, then why don't they just use Sprite? Don't they own both? Coca-Cola is a dark color to me. Strawberry Coca-Cola would be dark. Sprite Strawberry would be light.
0: I see what you're saying.
1: Or ginger ale.
0: Yeah, I guess. I don't know. Listen, this is for people who drink it.
1: Anyway,
0: you and I don't drink
1: won't.
0: It. You know? So we could bandy about all day long, but we have no personal investment in it. I'm just sharing the information. 5 minutes after 8 o'clock. Casey Allen, what you got?
1: Well, I saw this story on WGAL. It's kind of cool, especially for people who are into Pokemon. Dad of three, and he's also a bartender at Quips, that's in Lancaster. His name is Brian Schmidt. And he was with his kids, and they went to that Fourth Wall Comics. It's in the Manor Shopping Center in Lancaster. And he bought this single pack of new Marvel trading cards, and he just kind of bought it on a whim. He thought it looks cool, and he'd buy it. Well, he opened it, and he found a very thick card containing a signature from Steve Ditko. That's the co-creator of Spider-Man. And the card comes from the 2026 Topps Chrome Marvel Comics signature cards. And it's a collection. And Topps calls the subset the one and only. And it includes one of one, what they call cut signature cards. And what that is and how it differs, it's an authentic signature that is taken from an existing document. And it's mounted inside this newly manufactured card. It's not just kind of printed on. It's in there, and it features Ditko and Spider-Man's better-known creator, Stan Lee. Get this, the odds of pulling a card from that chase are about one in every 2.9 million packs. And Schmidt said he would consider selling it if he needs the money to help with his children's future.
0: Wow, that's pretty awesome. Well, yeah. Good for him. It's 6 minutes after 8 o'clock. Stick around. Coming up, Luke Bryan next, I-105.
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0: Here's New Holland Chrysler Dodge Jeep Ram traffic on I-105.
1: Lancaster County CNET heavy slow go 283 eastbound from just east of State Road 722 all the way down to the 30 split, dealing with that eastbound sunlight glare. And you got 30 east running heavy slow from 283 over to 222. 222 south bumper to bumper from the Oregon Pike down to 30. 272 and 501 are extra heavy. Also got a fender bender 30 west to Greenfield Road on the shoulder. Also an accident, Penn Township Doe Run Road at Lexington Road. Making your way into Berks County, busy but looking good on the West Shore Bypass. 61, no issues, 183 heavy at Palisades Drive. 78's in good shape. John Wills, back right now, traffic.
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0: 105 WIOV, Luke Bryan, Country Girl, Shake It For Me. It's Rich and Casey. It's 13 minutes after 8 o'clock. A lot of country girls out there shaking it on Sunday, and country boys as well. Everybody was shaking it. It was an awesome show.
1: Yes, it was.
0: Fall Fest was probably, in my 18 years being associated with this event, was probably the best I've ever seen.
1: Collectively, it, yes.
0: I mean, I should say 20 years because I was working trash pickup the first year, and I was working the gate the second year before I became, the program director of the radio station and all that other stuff. So my 20 years of Fall Fest, in my opinion, it was collectively the best performances all in one in any show that I've seen. I mean, just the interaction from the audience and the singers. And it was just a great time. And, of course, we had so many great things going on outside of the stage. I mean, you had the law offices of Metzger Wickersham, who were kind enough to provide ponchos for people until they ran out. You had the good folks at Rudders out there, Connor. And he came up on stage, and I thought he was very eloquent. He's 23 years old.
1: Yeah, he was very good.
0: He got up there. He was just fantastic. Helm Construction, Cody Helm, giving away a roof. I mean, giving away a roof?
1: What the heck?
0: I mean, that guy is something. And Helm Construction, thank you so much for your sponsorship. And, of course, Ashley as well with their sponsorship.
1: Now, we couldn't do it without all of them.
0: We couldn't do it. Yeah. Goodall Pools and Spa, the stage sponsorship, and, of course, Hollywood Casino for the field sponsorship. But there were other clients out there as well. And Lancaster County Career and Technology Center is one of those clients that was giving away VIP upgrades to CDL holders and veterans. Retired veterans, current military that are active. I mean, really, what can you say about these folks? They have been fantastic since day one. And if you're not familiar, I am a graduate of Lancaster County Career and Technology Center. I took the standard course. It's 4 weeks long, and it's at the Mount Joy campus, where I trained there, and I tested there, Casey.
1: So when you took the courses, did you take them during the day or at night?
0: I took them in the morning.
1: Took them in the morning, because that was before you were on with me.
0: That's right. Okay. I took it before I became the morning guy. So, yeah, I would go out there in the morning and train, and then I would come here to the radio station.
1: Well, say some people have jobs during the day. I just want to let them know that they also offer evening courses. But because they're so popular, they do fill up fast. So you might want to contact them now and at least get on the waiting list.
0: Absolutely. And if you're somehow fearful of shifting gears and stuff, they do have manual trucks, but they also have automatic trucks over there and a very large training site with low student to instructor ratio, which is always important. You know, you want to be able to learn as much as you possibly can.
1: So they've also, from what I understand, got a 99.9% pass rate, and they have high job placement rates, too.
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0: 105 WIOV, Thomas Rhett, after all the bars are closed. 826, it is Rich and Casey. Here's an interesting statistic. If you visit or live in Missouri, now I know people listening are not living there. We may have someone listening on the app in Missouri. But if you ever visit there, be careful if your kids take out the trash.
1: Why?
0: Because if you have a beer with dinner and you throw it out,
1: yeah,
0: and you ask your underage child to take out the trash, you could be breaking the law. In a law that's on the books, it is illegal for children under the age of 21 to take out household trash that contains even one bottle of alcohol.
1: Yike.
0: Even if it's empty. Now, luckily, the biggest worry is not law enforcement because they're not looking for you. But if they catch you, I guess this is something they could use against you down the road. It's weird. You know, liquor laws are very odd in different states. Listen, I completely agree with the 21 and over. I'm not...
1: For drinking.
0: Yeah, for drinking. I'm not in any way saying that. But when it comes to bans, like if you are under the age of 18, I think that's the law here, and you're a musician, you can't play. And how many times have you heard a musician say, well, you know, they used to sneak me in the bar so I could perform. It's not like they're drinking, but they can't perform.
1: Got it.
0: In there. So I've always thought that was kind of strange.
1: Yeah, I agree.
0: I've also thought having separate liquor stores was always kind of strange.
1: Having separate liquor stores?
0: Yeah, like if you go to, and I don't want to say it's a bad thing, I'm just saying it's different than a lot of states. If you go to, like for Arizona, example, you can go into a convenience store and you can buy beer, like you can here and a lot, although that just started. And you can also buy liquor at the same time. Like you could go in and say, can I get a 12 pack of Budweiser and a bottle of Jack? And they have it right there.
1: Okay.
0: And it's very interesting. Again, I'm not saying, well, they should make it easier for people to buy, but they shouldn't make it difficult. If you're of age and this is what you want, you should be able to go and just get what you want right when you want to get it. You shouldn't
1: exactly
0: have to make separate trips here and there. It's kind of like before when distributors were the only way to get beer. And you had to go and you had to go buy a quantity as opposed to just getting a six pack.
1: Right.
0: So I always thought that was different. It's odd. I'm not saying good, bad, indifferent in any way. I'm just saying it's different than a lot of places. And Arizona is also a place, it's kind of like the Wild Wild West. You can go in and you can buy firearms along with your beer and your alcohol. As a matter of fact, there was a place in Flagstaff right off of Route 66 that said guns, beer, and liquor.
1: Wow.
0: And, I mean, that was what the name of the store was.
1: Oh, gosh.
0: So I never went in that store, but I often thought to myself, what would it be like ordering in that store? Would you go in and say, hey, let me get a bottle of Jack and a 12-pack of Bud, and let me take a look at that 357 you got over there. You got any bullets for that? Anyways, it is 8:30 straight down here at I-105. You've heard his name bandied about probably in every corner of Lancaster County. And why? Because he's the best darn real estate agent anywhere in Lancaster County. I'm talking about none other than
1: Craig Hartraft. Good morning, Craig.
2: Good morning. How are we doing today?
1: We're both doing awesome. Just fine today. So thanks for asking.
2: Great.
1: My question for you today is, if somebody is thinking about selling their house, you know, I know they always need to go in and clean up everything so it looks nice for when they come and take pictures, but what's the best thing that a seller could do when they're starting negotiations if they want to sell their house?
2: That's a very good question. This just one suggestion can save them $5,000 to $10,000 in negotiations. If the seller takes the initiative and has their home inspected up front so they know if there's any issues they can address, or they can just disclose those items to a buyer, they typically will be able to save in the negotiations when they have that information up front versus finding out later when a buyer does an inspection. So that's the number one thing people can do.
1: Yeah, got it.
0: Always smarter having talked to our friend Craig Hartraft. If you're looking to buy or sell a home, just Google the Craig Hartraft team. 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And then what? 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
4: Now, here's New Holland Chrysler Dodge Jeep Ram traffic on I-105.
5: Lancaster County accident 30 westbound, just west of 222 near the Oregon Pike. That's got the left lane blocked. Backlogs now beyond 222 on 30 westbound. 30 east slow Lidditz Pike over to 222. Got a fender bender east Lampeter Township on 462 at the 30 split. Manheim Township accident, Roarstown Road. That's 741 at Flurry Mill Road. Denver Borough accident, Main Street at 3rd Street. 283 is in good shape. Berks County, no issues on 176, 12, or the West Shore Bypass, looking good, 78. Chuck Will Spock, right now traffic.
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0: I-105 WIOV, that's Ella Langley. The song is Choosing Texas. It's 8:39, 21 minutes ahead of 9 o'clock. It is the Rich and Casey Show. It's also that time of the morning for Casey's E-Buzz.
1: Eric Church and his foundation, Chief Cares, have been building a community that's called Blue Haven. It's in North Carolina to support those who lost everything from Hurricane Helene 2 years ago. Eric shared an update from that the first 12 families have officially moved in, and 26 more families are set to join over the next few months. And he says, Blue Haven was never about just giving families a place to live. It's about helping them build a solid foundation so that they feel supported enough to turn around and extend a hand to someone else. A woman who moved in said, I prayed for a shack and God gave me a mansion. Last Friday, Tucker Wetmore asked by a fan during a Q&A session if he and Ella Langley are a thing, and he quickly said, next question, and dodged answering altogether. A few weeks ago, there was a report that they're dating after they were seen leaving the Ryman Auditorium together in Nashville. Shania Twain is releasing an extended edition of her latest album, Little Miss Twain, on Friday. It'll include 6 new songs. She also narrated her 2011 memoir, From This Moment On, which is out now. On TV tonight, Carrie, Jamie Foxx stand-up, and all the Chicago shows. And there's your E-Buzz on I-105.
0: Thank you very much, Casey Allen. 8:41, 19 minutes ahead of 9. Reba up next, I-105.
2: Holland Chrysler Dodge Jeep Ram traffic on I-105.
3: Lancaster County accident 30 westbound, just west of 222 near the Oregon Pike. That's got the left lane blocked. Backlogs now beyond 222 on 30 westbound. 30 east, slow Lidditz Pike over to 222. Got a fender bender east Lampeter Township on 462 at the 30 split. Mannheim Township accident, Roarstown Road at 741 at Flurry Mill Road. Denver Borough accident, Main Street at 3rd Street. 283 is in good shape. Berks County, no issues on 176. 12 or the West Shore Bypass, looking good, 78. Chow Will Spock, right now traffic.
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0: I-105 WIOV. That's Reba, the night the lights went out in Georgia. It is Rich and Casey. And if you ever thought that the secret to a longer life was hidden inside a supplement bottle, here's something that's going to change your mind. Couple of things. And I know you want to live as long as you possibly can. I mean, I think most people do, right?
1: Yes, I would hope.
0: You want to live into your hundreds. Casey said she's going to live to be 200 years old and be okay with that.
1: You never know.
0: Well, here is a recipe for the Fountain of Youth from Dr. Michael Hall. And it doesn't cost you anything. The first thing you have to do is guard your attention. Be mindful of the content and information you consume. He says, what you think, you become. So be very careful about stuff you're bringing in into your mind. You know what I mean?
1: Okay. Like you with your conspiracy theory.
0: Yeah, like me with conspiracy theories. I shouldn't bring that in. It's probably taken years off my life. They say honor your sleep, Casey Allen, something I know you don't do.
1: I know.
0: Prioritize quality sleep and healthy sleep habits. This is key to aging. You're never going to make it to 200 if you don't start taking a nap. Move daily.
1: I do that.
0: Get out there and move. It's important to stay active. Preserve your strength. Maintain your muscle strength, mobility, and posture. It's key to living longer. And I know you do. You take yoga.
1: Mm-hmm.
0: Eat real food. Don't go out and just eat processed foods every single day. Try to eat some real food. Embrace your purpose. Find meaningful work or goals. I mean, you do. You embrace this job. You've been doing this for many, many years. Part of your purpose is this job, but your other purpose is to be an Oma, and you embrace that very strongly as well.
1: And to take care of those pups that need homes.
0: Absolutely. So you do. You embrace your purpose.
1: Yeah, but because of all those things, I get no sleep. So...
0: Well,
1: it's a vicious circle.
0: It really is. Cultivate your relationships. Build and maintain strong social connections with your family and your friends. Very, very important. Welcome a challenge. That means get your mind engaged with stimulating activities. You welcome one every morning you come in here and do this show with me because, let's face it, I'm a challenge. And remain curious.
1: I do.
0: Continue,
1: you do that.
0: Continue learning and exploring new experience. I do.
1: I know.
0: I love finding out new information. It really keeps me going. I like to stay in what's going on in the world and what's going on with technology and all those kind of things. I find it kind of fun. And keep the funnel wide. That means that aging is a natural narrowing of our funnel. So you do your best to be resilient with healthy habits, and you'll keep that funnel wide. You know what I'm saying? Like if you had a funnel that you were funneling something in and it starts getting smaller and smaller, you're not letting enough in.
1: Okay.
0: You're not open to new things. You want to keep the funnel wide.
1: Okay. Makes sense.
0: According to this this guy, Dr. Michael Hall, the goal is not to accumulate more birthdays, but to make those years that you do have healthier and more meaningful.
1: I want more.
0: I know you do. I know
1: not
0: you do.
1: Not that I celebrate them, but I want more.
0: That's right. Not that anybody's allowed to acknowledge them. But anyways, there you go. I hope that helps. Stick around. Luke Combs up next.
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0: I-105 WIOV, Jason Aldean. Don't tell on me. It's Rich and Casey. And I found this to be kind of interesting.
1: What?
0: And you've had LASIK surgery, so you could probably relate to this. But the precursor to LASIK was found by accident when a nearsighted boy got in a fist fight and his glasses shattered, sending glass pieces into his eyes. After a doctor removed the glass, he found the tiny cuts had flattened the cornea and actually cured the boy's bad vision. That's very, very interesting.
1: Really odd.
0: Now, I'm not saying to avoid LASIK, you go out and get in a fist fight. You know, hold on a second there, sir, before you punch me in the face. I need to put my glasses on. Hit him right in the corner and bust him so they split my eye. But I'm just saying that was the precursor. That's how they figured it out. So just a little fun fact. That would be the more you know. And stick around. Justin Moore up next, I-105.
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0: 105 WIOV. Kenny Chesney, the song is Carry On. It is Rich and Casey. And a carpenter who is renovating a house in Nova Scotia. That's in Canada, don't you know, eh?
1: I do know.
0: Do you know?
1: I do.
0: Were you wearing your toque when you found out? This carpenter recently made a surprising discovery. He found a wallet hidden beneath the floorboards that had been lost for 51 years.
1: Oh, my goodness.
0: Matty Goldsmith and his crew recovered the wallet in Dartmouth, containing a driver's license, a high school student ID, a birth certificate, and a 1975 theater ticket. Now, Goldsmith used social media to track down the owner, eventually connecting with Donna Gilroy, whose husband Richard had lost it decades prior. The guy's now 68 years old. He was thrilled to get his wallet back just 3 days later. He expressed some amusement at the contents, noting he had forgotten about the old memorabilia and the $1.50 ticket price of the theater. That's amazing. If I could go back and find a wallet that I had, I wonder what I would have had in it. What would you have had in like your purse from all those years ago? Any idea? Gum?
1: Maybe.
0: I probably have gum in there.
1: Bobby pins? Yeah. I've gone through purses and found bobby pins in them.
0: Yeah. I don't think I'd find bobby
1: pins. No, you probably wouldn't. Maybe you should have, but.
0: Would I find a driver's license in there? Wouldn't that be crazy?
1: Money.
0: Oh, yeah. I used to collect those $2 bills. Remember those $2?
1: I did too.
0: So I might find one of those tucked in. Either way, congratulations to this guy and good on him. Here's Josh Ross, Single Again. It's I-105.

0: I-105 WIOP, Dylan Scott, his latest single, Dear Big City. It is the Rich and Casey Show. It's also that time of the morning. Take a look back at this day in history, today being October 7th. It was 42 years ago, Casey. We brought him up earlier in the show. Walter Payton, also known as Sweetness, ran for 154 yards to break Jim Brown's all-time rushing record of 12,312 yards. 41 years ago, Lynette Woodard, 1985, became the first girl to play for the Harlem Globetrotters.
1: Ah, I didn't even know that.
0: 31 years ago. That's because they cut her after one game.
1: Did they?
0: She was terrible. No, I'm kidding. I have no idea what happened to Lynette Woodard. 31 years ago, 1995, Ted Danson got married to Mary Steenburgen. And today is their 31st anniversary. So congratulations to that lovely couple. 23 years ago, Arnold Schwarzenegger was elected governor of California in a special recall election to remove Democratic governor Gray Davis from office. Arnold won by a landslide, took office on November 17th. 21 years ago, 2005, Boy George arrested for having 13 bags of cocaine in his apartment after he called 911 to report a burglary.
1: Oh, wow.
0: But it was supposedly because the male prostitute he hired for the night tried to rob him.
1: Oh, wow.
0: So, go figure. And it was 6 years ago, 2020, Saturday Night Live, uninvited Morgan Wallen to be a music guest on the show after video of him breaking coronavirus protocols hit the internet.
1: Okay.
0: They did welcome him back 2 months later. There you go. That's some stuff that happened on this day, October 7th. In history. Stick around. Florida Georgia Line coming up next. I-105.
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0: I-105 WIOV, Clint Black walking away. It's Rich and Casey. It's also that time of the morning where I slide out the door. Casey takes you till 2 o'clock.
1: Yep.
0: Casey, I want you to try to get some sleep tonight.
1: I hope to. I have the parade tonight, so I probably won't get home till, I don't know, 10?
0: That's the Mannheim Parade?
1: Mannheim Farm Show Parade, yep.
0: All right, well.
1: Be on Blue Ridge.
0: Okay, see Casey, she'll be on TV doing that. Hopefully your voice clears up a little bit, your head clears, and your headache goes away.
1: That would be nice.
0: And somehow the few hours of sleep you get before you come back will leave you refreshed and renewed and ready to knock a home run out of the park.
1: Yep.
0: And we'll find out, because you'll meet me here tomorrow. Fine.
1: I will. Yeah, absolutely. Because you're not going to be here Friday.
0: That's right. I will not be here. Here is Morgan Wallen. Don't leave. I-105.

0: 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So download the I-105 app now in Google Play or the Apple App Store. Back then, right now, that's Tyler Hubbard. And it's time for Your Music Plus. It's Kenny Chesney on I-105.
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2: Hey, everybody. This is Kenny Chesney, and this is my new song, Remember Me That Way. It's Your Music Plus.
1: Kenny Chesney on the new album title, Silver Sands Marina.
2: I actually had another title for this record. It was the title of a song that actually didn't end up making this record. But when I got done with Silver Sands Marina, I went up to New Hampshire and just hung out at Silver Sands Marina. We took a couple of video cameras and my photographer, Alistair, and we just let ourselves seep into that place. And we took a picture of the Silver Sands Marina sign at sunset. It was this blue sky. And when I saw the image, I went, wow, I think that is my title for the record.

0: 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Your Music Plus.
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12: 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It is National Popcorn Day, National Chocolate Covered Pretzel Day. 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
1: 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It's What He Didn't Do, music from Carly Pierce. Hi, it's Casey. Carly in our country news today because Netflix released a trailer from upcoming crime thriller that's called Heartland. It stars Jessica Chastain. She plays this country star who returns to Nashville to find her missing niece, who's a rising star, and that's played by Carter Faith. Now, it also stars Jennifer Nettles, and Carter recorded original music. Jessica does her own singing, but it also includes Margot Price, Carly Pierce, and Channing Wilson. That will premiere November the 13th. Jason Aldean's up next.
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You can take us anywhere just by listening on our app. So download that for free. That's Oceanfront Property. It's George Strait on this Wednesday morning. Hi, it's Casey. Trick-or-treating and pets. It used to be we only talked about that because we kept thinking people are going to ring this doorbell every 30 seconds and my dog is going crazy. Well, now more and more people are looking for ways to take their pets out trick-or-treating themselves. PetSmart just announced 2 in-store events which are happening at all the locations. It is the Pet Trick-or-Treating on October 17th and 25th. The time is 10 a.m. till 4 p.m. There will be complimentary treats for costume pets and places for photos, too. Now, on top of that, there's a Meet the Spooky Pets family event where the store employees are going to showcase creepier pets like snakes and spiders and beetles. Also, Petco has all-day in-store pet trick-or-treating from October 17th through Halloween. Now here's Megan Maroney. The song is Medicine on I-105.

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0: We are on air and anywhere, so download our i105 app now. Zach John King with Get to Drinkin' on this Wednesday morning. Hi, it's Casey Allen. The NFL's richest broadcasters are led by Tom Brady. His net worth is estimated between $300 million and $350 million. Joe Buck, Troy Aikman, and Michael Strahan also sit near the top with net worth ranging from $65 million to $70 million. Kane Brown, Lauren Elena, What Ifs, coming up on i105.
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0: We are on air and anywhere, so download the i105 app now. That's Joe Nichols with Yeah. Hi, it's Casey. Apologizing for my voice. I don't know if it's a cold from being out all day Sunday at Fall Fest, or I don't know if it's allergies from being outside all day for Fall Fest, but something's got in there. So hopefully, fingers crossed, my voice will last till tonight because I'm doing the Manheim Farm Show Parade on Blue Ridge alongside Tim Reedy. So if you can't get to the parade and you can get Blue Ridge, I hope you will watch. Up next, musically, it's Lainey Wilson with Phone, Keys, Wallet on i105.
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That's Morgan Wallen with Been By Now. Hi there, it's Casey Allen. Just like counting all the stars in the heavens, figuring out how many bubbles are in your beer seems impossible to me. But scientists in France say they have accomplished that very feat. Their study reveals a half pint of beer has about 2 million tasty bubbles in each glass. Here's Tim McGraw on I-105.

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1: King and the Can and the Marlboro Man, Jack and Jim were a few good men. 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Y'all ain't listening to more.

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11: 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Welcome to this Wednesday. It's Casey Allen on National Propane Day. It's also National Chocolate Covered Pretzel Day, National LED Light Day, and National Frappe Day. Coming up in the E-Buzz, Eric Church and his foundation, Chief Cares, have been helping out this community that I'll tell you about. 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I'll let you know what he said. 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

0: say so. 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I-105 WIOV, Dan and Shay with Say So. Hi, it's Casey Allen. The University of Nebraska is offering something absolutely weird. At least I think so. They're offering 30 game-used urinal troughs from Memorial Stadium, selling them for $3,000 each. And each urinal trough weighs about 300 pounds. It dates back to the stadium's original construction of 103 years ago. The school says they're going to clean each one thoroughly before delivery at the end of the season. Where would you put this and why would you have it? What would you do with it? Display it? So weird. Scotty McCreary with Damn Straight up next on I-105.
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Say, Alexa, play I-105 WIOV. That is Megan Maroney with Beautiful Things on this Wednesday afternoon. I'm Casey, and it's time now for your food and drink news. Kraft is going to launch its first Kraft mac and cheesy ramen line in the United States in early 2027. Offering three flavors in 90-gram bowls, they'll be $2.99. Your choices, spicy, chicken, and pork. Over 122,000 cases of Gatorade have been recalled across 37 states after the company found undeclared dyes. And Coca-Cola is going to launch two new flavors next year, Coca-Cola Cherry Lime and Coca-Cola Strawberry Float. And that is your food and drink news.

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0: 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I'm 105 WIOV. 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
2: I don't think you ever know when your album is complete. I mean, if you're a creative person, you don't ever finish your record. You just kind of surrender to it and at some point have to turn it in. That's been the case for me my whole creative life. So it's never really done until you have to, you know, the last moment you have to turn it in. But for this record, I mean, I had a couple of songs that didn't make the record that I thought was going to make this record. I heard at the very last minute, I heard Remember Me That Way, and I heard a song called Shot Glass. That

0: 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Your Music Plus.
1: 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I-105 WIOV. That's Your Music Plus. Kenny Chesney. And on this Wednesday afternoon, it's Casey, and it's time for Did You Know? Did you know 34% of people who fail their driving test fail because they were nervous? Did you know nearly half of all people polled admit to talking to an ATM? Did you know 29% of adults use their kids as an excuse to buy chocolate milk for themselves? Did you know pollen can make you sneeze and floats in the breeze? Did you know Pez candy dispensers were originally designed as a tool to encourage quitting smoking? And did you know, according to Uber Eats, the most popular food delivered in the U.S. is French fries? That's Did You Know on I-105.
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0: no radio, no problem. Just download that I-105 app now. Darius Rucker and Wagon Wheel on this Wednesday afternoon. Hi there, it's Casey, and if you missed my e-buzz this morning, Eric Church and his foundation, Chief Cares, have been building a community called Blue Haven in North Carolina to support those who lost everything from Hurricane Helene 2 years ago. Eric shared an update that the first 12 families have officially moved in and 26 more families are set to join over the next few months. He says Blue Haven was never about just giving families a place to live. It's about helping them build a solid foundation so that they feel supported enough to turn around and extend a hand to somebody else. A woman who moved in said, "I prayed for a shack and God gave me a mansion." Last Friday, Tucker Wetmore was asked by a fan if he and Ella Langley are a thing. He quickly said, "Next question," and dodged answering altogether. A few weeks ago, there was a report that they're dating after they were seen leaving the Ryman Auditorium together in Nashville. Shania Twain released an extended edition of her latest album, Little Miss Twain, on Friday, and it will include 6 new songs. She also narrated her 2011 memoir, From This Moment On, which is out now. Shania says, "Returning to my story after all these years gave me the chance to reflect on the journey from where I am today." Arnold Schwarzenegger, the latest celebrity to write a novel with James Patterson. There's your e-buzz on I-105.
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7: 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Good afternoon, and thank you for joining me on this Wednesday, and I leave you now with good news stories. A horse named Mac was rescued after getting stuck in deep mud in Deerfield, New Hampshire. Well, luckily, a group of mountain bikers was passing by and jumped in to help by keeping the horse's head above the mud. After that, a few fire departments and animal groups helped with that rescue. After several hours of work, they were able to pull Mac out of the mud and lead him safely out of the woods. The two oldest men in the world just celebrated birthdays on the very same day. One in Brazil turned 114 years old, while one in Australia turned 113 years old. And they posed for a picture with birthday cards honoring each other's big day. And a hospital valet in Buffalo, New York, has become a big source of encouragement for cancer patients at Roswell Park Comprehensive Cancer Center. His name is John Avery, and he always greets patients with a smile and supportive words. He makes such a good impression on people that one breast cancer survivor, her name is Kate Fink, credits him with helping her through her treatment. After learning that John had been saving up to attend a Buffalo Bills game, Kate and her co-workers organized a surprise for him. They got him game tickets, field passes, and a signed Josh Allen jersey. And those are your good news stories on this Wednesday afternoon. I will talk to you tonight from the Mannheim Parade if you're watching Blue Ridge Communications. And until I talk to you tomorrow, the most wasted of days, one without laughter.

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0: 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Good afternoon. I'm Harley. Happy Wednesday, and we are in the middle of an amazing stretch of weather all this week. Sunny, 71 today, a little milder tomorrow even, 74. We'll stay in the 70s through Saturday before some tropical rain moves in for the end of the weekend into early next week. But man, I am really looking forward to enjoying this lovely early fall weather because, oh, we all know what's coming. John Party and Jelly Roll coming up on I-105 WIO.
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0: 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Well, Lady A recently recorded a new song called Bigger Picture, and in that song is a line about someone who's battling cancer. And then days after they recorded the song, they learned that Charles Kelly had been diagnosed with a rare form of blood cancer. The group said that they've been rallying around him. And as for Kelly's part, he says he continues to work with the band and make music while he undergoes treatment. We are wishing him the best. Russell Dickerson and Tim McGraw coming up on I-105 WIOV.
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It's called a smart speaker because even Alexa knows. For country in Pennsylvania, it's I-105 WIOV. Well, Tim McGraw and Faith Hill just celebrated 30 years of not looking to see if the grass was greener elsewhere, with McGraw posting a beautiful tribute for their 30th anniversary, saying, quote, "She is the center of gravity of my life." Aw. It's Kenny Chesney, I-105 WIOV.

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4: Let's start in Lancaster. County of an accident, Effort of Township, Meadow Valley Road, or Redding Road, 272. Manheim Township accident, Harrisburg Pike at State Street. Got signal problems in Manheim Borough on South Main Street. That's 72 right there at the railroad tracks. No problems on 30. That's getting heavier from the Fruitville Pike over to 222. Got fire department activity in Brecknock Township on Elgra Court at Mill Street, and an accident in Brecknock Township on Maple Grove Road at Church Street. In the Berks County, we're in good shape on 176, 12 and 222. No issue 78. Lebanon City of an accident on Willow Street and 9th Street. John Wills, Park right now, traffic.
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0: 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So, Ella Langley and Tucker Wetmore, are they actually an item? A fan asked Tucker Wetmore that question during a Q&A recently, and Tucker's response was, next question. I'm going to interpret that as a yes. Russell Dickerson and George Strait on the way. I-105 WIOV.
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2: Now, here's New Holland Chrysler Dodge Jeep Ram traffic on I-105.
3: Let's start in Lancaster County, 30 East slow, Fruitville Pike over to 222. 30 westbound, got some slowing over past New Holland Pike. 222 south, 1 mile backlog down to 30. We're in good shape on 441 and 741. We are dealing with accidents on the Oregon Pike right there at York Road and also on Eden Road at the Oregon Pike. Earl Township accident, West Main Street, that's 23 at Water Street. One in effort at Township Meadow Valley Road to Redding Road, 272. Berks County is in good shape. No delays on I-78. John Wills, back right now, traffic.
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Well, Jelly Roll has inspired many, many people who've been struggling with their mental health, including his friend Kane Brown, who said that he's been dealing with depression, and thanks to Jelly Roll, he's working through it. 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
2: My first show at the Sphere was in the summer of 2025. And so there was a lot of uncertainty that went in to that. Those first few shows at Sphere in Vegas. We prepared for it, but you really don't know what that's like until you get up there. We worked really hard on the content. We worked really hard on the show. It allowed us to do a different show than we do in stadiums.

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1: 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Well, Kenny Chesney said that early in his career, he was treated poorly by some of the headline artists that he opened for. He said that taught him how not to do things. So if you're an artist lucky enough to be opening for Kenny Chesney, you are treated like absolute royalty, which might explain why Eric Church has agreed to open for Kenny Chesney on his upcoming stadium tour, despite the fact that Church is a headline artist in his own right. Eric Church probably gets treated better by Kenny Chesney than he treats himself when he's on tour. Zach Brown Band and Kane Brown coming up on I-105 WIOV.
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3: Now, here's New Holland Chrysler Dodge Jeep Ram traffic on I-105.
4: Let's start in Lancaster County. 30 East slow Fruitville Pike over to 222. 30 westbound got some slowing over past the New Holland Pike. 222 south, 1 mile backlog down to 30. We're in good shape on 441 and 741. We are dealing with accidents on the Oregon Pike right there at York Road and also on Eden Road at the Oregon Pike. Earl Township accident, West Main Street, that's 23 at Water Street. One in effort at Township Meadow Valley Road or Redding Road, 272. Berks County is in good shape. No delays on I-78. John Wills, Spock, right now traffic.
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0: 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Download the free I-105 app now. I'm Harley, and it remains to be seen what will be the most popular Halloween costume of 2026. But the folks at Reader's Digest actually went back and found the most popular costumes of every year since the 1950s. So what was the most popular costume the year you were born? If you were born in 2005, it was Darth Vader. Same as it was in 1977, strangely enough. If you were born in 2000, Britney Spears, the Spice Girls for the 1996 birth group. In 1989, Ghostbusters, 84, Madonna. And if you go all the way back to the year I was born, it was The Godfather. Yeah, back then I would have had to dress up like The Godfather. The older I get, the more I actually look like him. John Michael Montgomery and Lauren Elena coming up on I-105 WIOV.
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3: Lancaster County got bumper to bumper, 30 eastbound 283 over to 222. 30 westbound running slow from Greenfield Road all the way over past New Holland Pike. Heavy on 272, clearing that accident there at York Road. But we've got one down in West Lampeter Township on Village Road 741 at the Beaver Valley Pike. Still the one in West Cocalico Township, 897 at Cocalico Creek. Heading into Berks County, we're in good shape on the West Shore Bypass. A little heavy on 422 there at Perky Omen Avenue. No issues, 183 or 61. I-78's in great shape. Lebanon County's accident-free. John Wilsbach, right now traffic.
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Well, Lauren Elena performed this morning on Live with Kelly and Mark. If you missed it, you can watch it on Hulu tomorrow. Here she is with Chase Matthew, I-105 WIOV. Another

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0: 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I'm Harley. Well, Luke Bryan's son, Bo, has a bright future ahead of him. He is a star high school quarterback right now, and he is being recruited heavily by a number of schools. Already has offers from Austin Peay, University of Tennessee, Martin, and the University of North Alabama. Although I have a feeling he probably has some bigger schools in mind. Those are his safety schools. We'll see where he ends up. I've got Luke's Country and She Knows It coming up on I-105 WIOV.
1: Now, here's New Holland Chrysler Dodge Jeep Ram traffic on I-105.
2: Lancaster County got bumper to bumper, 30 eastbound 283 over to 222. 30 westbound running slow from Greenfield Road all the way over past New Holland Pike. Heavy on 272, clearing that accident there at York Road. But we've got one down in West Lampeter Township on Village Road 741 at the Beaver Valley Pike. Still the one in West Cocalico Township, 897 at Cocalico Creek. Heading into Berks County, we're in good shape on the West Shore Bypass. A little heavy on 422 there at Perky Oman Avenue. No issues, 183 or 61. I-78's in great shape. Lebanon County's accident-free. John Wilsbach, right now traffic.
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0: 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And well, the Halloween parade season is upon us over the next several weeks. 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
3: Now, here's New Holland Chrysler Dodge Jeep Ram traffic on I-105.
4: Trying to clear a fender bender, Lancaster County on 222 South down of your 30 ramps. Got backlogs of the Oregon Pike. Accident Mannheim Township Fruitville Pike at Foxshire Drive. Fender bender 30 westbound at the Harrisburg Pike right by Park City. And got one west Lampeter Township. Lampeter Road at Milton Road. 30 east is bumper to bumper. 283 over to 222. In the Berks County, we're looking good on 176. 422 east, heavy slow from 176 over to Perky Oman Avenue. John Will Spock, right now traffic.
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For country in Pennsylvania, it's I-105 WIOV. And the University of Oklahoma has announced they are going to name their new baseball training facility after Toby Keith, who is a longtime supporter of the college. 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

0: listen, we are there on the air, on the app, on your smart speaker, I-105 WIOV with Florida Georgia Line. And if you were with us at Fall Fest on Sunday, you got to see probably one of Tyler Hubbard's very last performances as a solo artist, as he and Brian Kelly are back together again and planning to tour and make music in 2027. And the reconciliation between the two of them started with a phone call from Tyler Hubbard to Brian Kelly, inviting him to go on a hike together. That led to a couple's retreat at the Hubbard's home in Iowa, where they spent a week together hashing out all of their issues. And, you know, they are back together as a group, but most importantly, best friends again. I mean, these are two guys who not only made music together, they grew up together. So a lot of history there. Lainey Wilson and Jason Aldean coming up on I-105 WIO.
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0: 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And what took you so long? Hackworth has already written two number one country songs for other artists. And now he's trying to make his way as an artist in his own right. His debut solo album comes out October 23rd. 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

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I-105 WIOV. Harley riding off. Rich and Casey back tomorrow morning. They're going to have your chance to get into truck wars at the Buck this weekend with I-105 WIOV.

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It's Country Nights Live. I'm Bev Rainey. Welcome. Glad to have you along for the ride tonight. Tell you what, we've got John Morgan hanging with us on Friday this week. Right now, let's kick it off with some Luke Bryan. Here's Country and She Knows It.

0: Country Nights Live, it's Bev. Just got a request for Cole Swindell's latest called Girl Dad. And, you know, his baby girl is named Rainey. I love that because that's my last name. And he explains exactly why he chose that name for her right here. I love it.
1: Rainey was my mother's maiden name, and Gail is her middle name. That's Courtney's mom's name. So to be able to honor both of our mothers with our daughter's name is just, I don't know, just another special thing that, you know, she never got to meet my mom, but that's, she'll have her name and her maiden name at least, and that's something that hopefully she can always carry with her and appreciate.
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1: Hi, I'm Shelly Smith. I'm from Draper, and I'd like you to play Darling by Chase Matthew.
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1: Florida Georgia Line's road back to each other wasn't quick, but Brittany Kelly says the healing finally happened. She revealed recently that Brian Kelly and Tyler Hubbard quietly reconnected last November when Tyler asked Brian to go on a hike. That led to a 5-day trip to Idaho with both couples, where she says years worth of hurt were melted away. The private reset came before fans saw the reunion on stage at CMA Fest in 2026. Party is expanding his Big Loud universe, officially launching Mockingbird Records, the country sister label to his rock imprint, Crow Records. And he's kicking things off with triplet trio Trip, J.D. Chaz and Trayson Stafford, a Belmont-bred band blending Memphis blues, Kentucky bluegrass, and Southern rock. They've played more than 300 shows and call working with Hardy the opportunity of a lifetime. And Riley Green tapped Carly Pierce as his team mentor for The Voice, saying her creativity and fearlessness, especially from their duet, If I Don't Leave, I'm Gonna Stay, made her the perfect fit. Pierce says she's ready to help contestants find what makes them unique and push them into the kind of growth the show was built on. That's your Country Nights Live news update. I'm Bev Rainey.
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